0: I've been to other schools, and other officials have scolded people for that. I'm just curious to see how often we get away with that.
1: I hope we get to have just as many flashing lights this week as we did last week. Exactly. Let's put it that way. So more, and for Blair, not for Plattsmouth. Let's put it that way. So
0: not a lot of flashy lights at Plattsmouth. Yeah, was able to get there. But
1: so back to receive, we got Easton Cush, and I believe that's Andrew Smutney back there.
0: Yep. And so, kicking off.
1: Kicking off, we got number 5 for Plattsmouth, Jason Todd. It's a good kick. Cush is going to let it go, and it'll go through the back of the end zone for a touchback. So they'll bring the ball out, and Blair will go on offense first. Brevin Leggett has played very, very well this season. He's leading the Bears here, and it's fun to watch. He's really upped his game since last year. He played well last year, but he's really, really turned into a heck of a player this year. So
0: this week we actually have a breeze coming through here. Yes. That's something that's different.
1: Yeah, last week was pretty stodgy around here in terms of humidity. So you got a pistol set. And you got Leg at the backfield with Forrest Ewing off to his right side. Play action. Pass downfield to Easton Cush. Receives the ball down to the 42. Great, great pass. Man, what a...
0: And that was right on
1: the money. What a catch. Yeah.
0: Exactly. It was a hard catch to be able to get because he was covered solid right
1: there. Yes, he was very good coverage, and he came back, snuck that down, and... down to the Blue Devil 41.5 yard line. So almost 41 there. So that's fantastic. The Bears will set up again here with trips right. Ewing in the backfield now shifts to the left around Leggett. Hand off to Ewing. He's going to go around the right side here. Be tackled by the Blue Devils here by four of them. Down to about the 38 yard line. So a gain of 3. Be second and 7 here. Good start for the Bears here. That's a big start to kind of get that big play and, you know, kind of set the tone here for them.
0: Well, and that's exactly it, is trying to set the pace.
1: Nate Murray and Easton Cush wide to the left, and then Donner to the right here. Got Landry Larson for his first carry of the night here, down to about the 4.5 yard line. Nice gutty run there, so about 3rd and 5 here. 3rd and 4. Bears are going to set up again the pistol here. Larson off to Brevin Leggett's left. Jonah Tabor now in the game out to the left-hand side here. Larson shifts right. Got a run-pass option here with Larson. Helmet came off. Good run. Didn't quite get much there. Couldn't quite get around. They had a couple Blue Devils that got some penetration there to the left side. So.
0: Yeah, they were able to get it wrapped around his leg. So
1: yep.
0: His helmet came off as he fell forward.
1: Right. So we got 4th and 4 here.
0: By the way, we are watching on BSDN Live, Blair Radio YouTube, and KYTFLP FM, Blair 94.7 FM. Have to get the legals in there.
1: Oh, that, yeah. Great to be on the radio this week, too. I'm glad we're broadcasting all channels here. So, pistol set, Leggett in the backfield by himself. He's back to pass. He's going to scrape to the left here. Got a man wide open. Wide open. Smutney, touchdown. What a pass. Andrew Smutney for the 35-yard touchdown from Leggett. Another great pass.
0: So 2.5 minutes in.
1: That's a tone setter.
0: But we looked at last week, and that's really kind of what Elkhorn did, is they set pace. But Blair was able to just chew it out.
1: Yes.
0: So if they can do not only set the pace, but then grind it,
1: right,
0: then nothing would stop them.
1: Nate Murray for the hold here, and Donner kicks the PAT. 7-0 Bears. What a great way to start with 9:30 left to go in the first quarter.
0: All right. Well, as they get set up, let's go ahead and say thank you to all the sponsors that are part of the Blair Bears. You can always see them in the upper left-hand corner of the activities.
1: as well as hear them on Blair Radio. So let's go ahead and say thank you to Great Plains Communications, which actually is a new name.
2: Yes.
1: It's Right Wire is what it, or something like that.
2: Rider.
1: Right Speed or something.
2: Right
1: like
2: Speed,
1: that.
2: Yeah.
1: Right so. Speed. Then let's see what... Sorry to get off onto that one.
2: Yeah.
1: RVR Bank, Tax and Business Consultants, Jackson Jackson and Associates, Blair Eye Associates, WCB. Also want to say thank you to A&G Refrigeration and Heating, McInnes, and Woodhouse Auto Family. 2.5 minutes in and touchdown on the books for the Bears.
2: Bears are going to kick off here going left to right. Down to the south end zone. Donner's got the ball teed up here, so great way to start for the Bears, though. Just what a student's got their feet, got the shoes up in the air, ready to kick off here. Ooh, pooch kick. Safe kick there. Nice tackle there. Ball went to about the 30-yard line. Fielded Jackson Logan. Excuse me. Ledger Bernasek, I believe, pushed him out of bounds. All right, as the Bears come out for defense here.
1: So now we get to see what the Blue Devils have for us.
2: I've got a number two, Breckham Jokum,
1: and
2: is their quarterback.
1: Notice that he's a tall fellow.
2: Tall kid.
1: Tall
2: very
1: kid.
2: Tall. Yeah,
1: right
2: looks, yeah. He's got some height to him. So Bears are going to have to get their hands up tonight, get some in those some of those passing lanes. All right, Blue Devils get ready to take the snap. Jokum takes the snap and got run straight up the middle. Hand off to Levi Walker.
1: Able to roll for a couple
2: gain
1: yards.
2: Of about three.
1: Yep.
2: So it'll be 2nd and 7 for the Bears here against the Blue Devils. Blue Devils run a very similar formation, a pistol formation here. Straight back, though. Another snap to Jokum with run to Walker straight up the middle. He gets about three more. We're going to be about 3rd and 4, give or take, here. So, good tackle by the Bears here, you know, keeping them to minimal yardage.
1: Yep. And they're keeping it on the ground.
2: Yeah.
1: I would have thought that with the wind at their back, they'd probably try to kind of air it out a little.
2: Yeah,
1: bit.
2: I thought so too, but another pistol set. H-back right behind the left guard here. Seven off to the left side comes in motion. They're going to string him out, and a big, big stop. Great, great pursuit by Barrett Brown. Jackson Logan was in there. I think I missed one other one, maybe Brock Warner. That was a great play by the defense there. So, no yardage gain. 4th and 3 from the Blue Devil, 39.
1: So, 3 and out for the Blue Devils.
2: Big start for Blair to get a 3 and out here. Walker is also their punter, so he's lined up here. Gets the snap. Does a rugby-style kick off to the right side. It's going to land about the 22, Bear 22, and it's going to roll all the way to the end zone for a touchback. Great start for the Bears here, though. That's
1: yeah. So second time they get to start because of a touchback, and so that kind of tells the tale right at the moment how we're going to see this game proceed. So what's interesting is both possessions really about the same amount of time.
2: Right, yes, yes. All right, Bears offense trots back out here. You got Brevin Leggett back in the pistol again. Forrest Ewing off to his left-hand side, trips left. Leggett with the snap, hand off to Ewing. Ewing goes straight up the gut for about 5. Great run from the 20 to about the 25 here. Good gain there by Forrest.
1: And really, that's the eventuality is you want to start running the clock a bit.
2: Yes, yep.
1: So you keep it on the ground for those 5 and outs.
2: Yeah.
1: Just yeah, get it 5 yards and away you go.
2: Just establish some dominance here against that, what's a fairly decent-sized Plattsmouth line here. So,
1: yeah, they do have some height on them. Another handoff to Ewing here, straight up the gut, breaks two tackles, gets all the way down for a first down, gets a run of about seven there, down to the Bear 32.
0: So they move the sticks. They just need to change the numbers on
1: the down stick. Marker. Yeah, the down marker over there was a little behind there. So, but all right, Levitt back in the pistol again. He's got Ewing off to his left-hand side, handoff to Ewing here, straight at the gut, breaks another tackle, gets taken down eventually by number four for Plattsmouth, Jack Laney. Great run again for Ewing. He gets right about six on that one, so it'll be about second four here.
0: Consistent on how far he's able to move the ball.
1: Well, he's breaking tackles right at that point of attack, so that's a big, big plus for Blair. If they're getting some arm tackles up there, and he's just running right through them, which is great. So, and he's a downhill runner too, so yeah. He gets stronger as he makes some of those runs. So, it looks like we're going to have a false start here.
0: False start, yeah.
1: False start against the Bears. So that'll back the Bears up 5 yards here.
0: So it'll be second and nine. But really, that just chews up the clock.
1: It does, yeah. Just, you know, resets it. Get reset here, and as they're running the ball, like I said, hopefully they can kind of keep running downhill here with...
0: Excuse me. So who do you think the Bears' biggest opponent is going to be this year?
1: Well, you know, this is no slouch opponent here tonight, even though they're right now they're establishing themselves. But you know, I think Scut is always a formidable opponent. They had a tough loss week one against Gretna East, I believe.
0: Yeah.
1: But Scut won big last week against I think they beat Norris last week. So
0: I believe they did. Yeah. So that was a tough combo right there.
1: And then
0: there.
1: Norris beat. Who did they play last night? They played had a backup quarterback, in fact. So, but Leggett back in the pistol here. Ewing off to his right side. Back for a pass. Nope, they're going to get... Got a blitzing man off the left corner there.
0: And no coverage there on
1: just
0: that side.
1: They missed a blitz, I think. And so Leggett gets taken down for a sack back at the... Bear 22, so we're back to about fourth and
0: a lot
1: 20 here. So
0: that brings out the punting unit.
1: Back to punt here is Luke Donner. Back to receive for Plattsmouth is number three, Frederick.
0: On their own 45.
1: On their 45, yep. Good snap. Good kick, real close to a guy from Plattsmouth through there. He got real close to getting a fingertip on that. So fair catch back at the Blue Devil 40, and we got a switch out. Defense comes back on the field for the Bears here, and the Blue Devils will set up again to
0: that was
1: 21 left in the first.
0: Being pushed as far back as they were.
1: Yes.
0: So that was actually a really good punt. And a smart decision right there by Plattsmouth by just fair catching and saying, yeah,
1: yes.
0: We're not going to try anything here.
1: Well, Bears had good coverage, too. I mean, they were right there. So. All right. Back in the pistol set here, you got a new quarterback. You got Walker. Looks like he's going to go a little bit of wildcat here. Hand off to... who gets stuffed in the backfield by Jace Landry. Just nowhere to go there for number 21, Ryder Dawson.
0: That was not a smooth transition on that, and I think that really held him up.
1: No, that he
0: kind of held on to it.
1: He held that ball for a little longer than he probably should have. Didn't give his running back a whole lot of... So that's a loss of one there. Good tackle for loss there by Jace.
0: It's kind of fun to be able to sit in this seat. I can actually talk about what they did.
1: So Bears set back up on defense here. Blue Devils in the backfield here. Walker again back in the backfield. Going to get a snap. He's going to take a pass or the run option here. Faked off to the reverse.
0: Got up to the 49-yard line.
1: Yeah, nice little run there. Kind of deked out the defense just a little bit there. We were a little bit soft through the middle there just as we kind of bit on the reverse. But so, yeah, third and two now from the Blue Devil 48. We got a man down for the Blue Devils here.
0: Is that like 13?
1: Hard to tell. He's laying away from us, so I... Trying to.
0: Hey, he was walking towards the sideline and he just collapsed.
1: Yeah.
0: Never want to see anybody go through that, get hurt.
1: Working on the lower right extremity there. So.
0: Yeah. A bit of cramping there could be.
1: Yeah.
0: Let's go ahead and again say thank you to the sponsors. Part of what we're doing here and part of the Blair Bear Activities Department, SEI Security Equipment Inc., Great Plains Communications, or Right Speed. We'll make sure that's corrected here soon. RVR Bank, Tax and Business Consultants, Jackson Jackson & Associates, Blair Eye Associates, WCB, A&G Refrigeration and Heating, and Woodhouse Auto Family, all part of the broadcast and the activities department, making sure that the school, the students, the athletes have the things they need, and we can bring the broadcast to you free all the time. 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
1: Fantastic. Yeah, it's great. Great that we have this. Great to Kelly and the 94.7 and BSDN crew for being able to have this for our school. So that was Elliot Yoder that got hurt over there on the left side, on the far side of the field. Oh,
0: offsides.
1: Got an offsides.
0: They drew him.
1: Hard count there and drew him off.
0: Got the first down the easy way. And that's what they were looking to do, is just get the hard count, get the offside, move the sticks, and now they're in Blair territory. And
1: we're going to have an illegal participation here. Unfortunately, yep. Blair was trying to sub, and
0: you weren't able to get everybody off, and they saw that, so they hurried up and said, let's get this thing.
1: Yep, too many men on the field there for the Bears, so. I'll consult and see if they're going to take the penalty or not. Or make it first and five. So they'll march that off into Bear territory. That'll put the ball here about the Bear 42.
0: Well, when you struggled your very first offense, you take the penalties.
1: That's right. Snap to Jokum here. He's going to pass, roll to the right, intercepted. Intercepted by Jackson Logan. He's going to get back. He's to the 40, to 35, to 30. One man to beat. Gets down to about the 18-yard line, 19-yard line. What a read by Jackson. Fantastic. Pushed out of bounds by number 8, Chance Jackson from Plattsmouth for the Blue Devils.
0: And just like that, things turned around.
1: That's right. What a change of momentum here. They need a little spark there. It was great to see that.
0: Because you saw a couple of mistakes. You saw the offside.
1: Right.
0: You saw the too many man on field.
1: Yep.
0: Suddenly the Bears were kind of struggling to be able to get things rolling. And right there, turn back around.
1: Yeah, great. Now we get to see the offense trot back out here. Braxton back in the pistol here with Ewing off to his right-hand side. Trips right. Now Ewing shifts left, snap to Leggett, little rope-a-dope, reverse, double reverse. Ewing tosses to Easton Cush out to the left-hand side of the field there, down to about the Blue Devil 11, gain of 9 there, 8. Second and 2, great little wrinkle there.
0: Throw the fun stuff out early.
1: That's
0: and
1: right.
0: Get the lead, right? Extend that lead, and then you can just grind out the rest of the game.
1: They had the Blue Devils going all the way to the west side of the field here. So, snap to Ewing here. Another handoff to, or snap to Leggett, excuse me. Handoff to Ewing. He's going to get a long one down to the Blue Devil 10. It'll be third and one here. 1:48 to go in the first quarter here.

0: hit the ground. So it was a ground force. Nicely blocked by the offensive line there. They gave Landry a nice little seam to run through there.
1: Yep.
0: All right. They set up from the one here. Larson in the backfield next to Leggett. Get a little penetration. Larson runs through it. Fights to get to the half-yard line. They got another man down here for Blue Devils.
1: And this is what we saw quite a bit with the Elkhorn last week, is that the Antlers were having the issues where they were, every third play there was a player that had to come off because of an injury or a cramp.
0: Yeah. Yeah, Max Michael for the Blue Devils there, and he's up now and walking off under his own power, which is good to see. That'll give both teams a quick minute here, second here to kind of regroup. And
1: yeah, if you're watching, thank you very much. You can see all the sponsors: Memorial Community Hospital and Health System, A&G Heating and Air Conditioning, Great Plains Communications. Again, we'll get all that stuff updated for them. RVR Bank, WCB, Blair Eye Associates, McInnis Roofing Sheet Metal. Again, say thank you to all those sponsors. We'll continue to talk about them all night long. Dr. Palmer is one of those sponsors.
0: Yes.
1: So tell us about the decision to be able to be a part of this, not just being able to call a game, but you've been a great supporter of this.
0: Had a fumble there. Sorry. I got ooh blue card there for a second as the play was rolling.
1: Sorry about that.
0: We're blessed to live in a fantastic county and a fantastic community, and so strong communities are only as strong as the people who support them. And so, like I said, I'm blessed and honored to be a sponsor as with the other sponsors. And there's so many people who do so many good things. And that'll be the end of the first quarter here as the clock runs out. 7-0 Bears. Good first quarter for the Bears. Definitely good showing at this point. But yeah, no, nice to be a sponsor. And like I said, it's easy to sponsor when you got good people like Kelly and BSDN and Blair Radio 94.7, just doing the kind of things they're doing for the community. So like I said, you always want to be supportive, and there are so many people who support so many good causes throughout this community. So I'm blessed to be part of it.
1: And so with joined by SEI Security Equipment Inc., McInnis Roofing, Great Plains Communications, RVR Bank, Tax and Business Consultants, Jackson Associates, Blair Eye Associates, WCB, A&G Refrigeration Heating, and Woodhouse Auto Family, and Memorial Community Hospital and Health System. 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There it is, right fiber. What was I saying? It was
0: I think it's right.
1: I said right speed, like that.
0: So yeah, Ritter Communications.
1: Ritter Communications,
0: Arkansas. So
1: well, the thing is it's kind of a weird situation because they were already a part of it,
0: right?
1: So you just really are just renaming and combining subsidies,
0: right?
1: But don't worry, the facility will still be here because they have too much equipment in the basement.
0: The players chop back out for the start of the second quarter. They're down on the Blue Devil 3-yard line. Leggett in the backfield takes a snap of the pistol, throws an out. Oh, just a little bit off of the fingertips of Smutney there. So from 3rd and 3, we're going to go to 4th and 3. Looks like the Bears are going to opt to kick it here. So Luke Donner's been pretty solid this year in terms of point after touchdowns, and I think this will be his first. Yeah, I think this is his first attempted field goal at this point. So
1: The point after is they've done did a couple of point afters, but
0: this is first field goal of the season.
1: And I would imagine they opted for this because of the miss.
0: Right, Murray with the snap down. Donner kicks it up. It's good.
1: Good. That one looked really nice.
0: Great, from 17 yards out.
1: And with that, we go 10-0 with 11:50 left of the first half. Blair Bears with the lead. Starting

0: Off a little different than last week.
1: Yes.
0: But we'll see if they keep the gas going.
1: Well, good when you got a homecoming game. You always want to try and ramp your crowd up for homecoming. So this is a good way to get a good start this week. So,
0: well, that is true. And earlier today, the homecoming parade, great attendance coming in for that. And then they crowned the king and queen of homecoming. Actually, I should have that information here pretty soon. So, one of my staff was in the court, and I was like, "Oh, come on!"
1: Always rooting for your people, right?
0: Always root for the people. But again, we do have students employed by us, like Jonathan. He does some our weathers, actually. If you listen on the radio, right, you hear a student doing all of our weathers.
1: Yeah. Bears are off to kick here. Ball's teed up at the 40. Donner's getting ready to kick off here. Kicking right to left towards the north end zone. Back for the Blue Devils, you got Walker. A little longer kick this time. Oh, it's touched. But it rolls into the end zone off the fingertips of number 6, Braxton Baumgart. So the Bears come back out on defense. Blue Devils start on offense here. They'll start from the 20. The Blue Devil 20. Let's see if the Bears can have a similar result here. So,
0: well, it was a 3-and-out for the first possession for the Blue Devils. And the Blue Devils were marching until they did a nice interception.
1: Yes. Yeah, Jackson Logan had a beautiful interception down the east sideline over there. Yeah, Walker back in the pistol again for the Blue Devils. Hands the ball off to Ryder Dawson, who's taken down by Wyatt Gunderson. And
0: only gets about a yard.
1: Smattering of Bears. McCoy Cushion there, I think, for the stop. I think Brogan Steffen in there, too.
0: So a 2nd and 9. Yeah, and the Bears just closed in that gap in the middle.
1: Yep. Gain of 1 there. Walker takes the snap this time and now gets out to the left-hand side. Gets about a gain of 2. Taken down by, I believe that was Brogan Steffen again.
0: So it gave him 3, so it's a 3rd and 5.
1: Yep. He fell forward there. I didn't see that extra couple yards there.
0: Well, sometimes you always wonder how generous are the officials.
1: Right.
0: It's been a good generous for everybody, right?
1: This has been a good crew tonight, though. These guys have done well.
0: Yeah, they've done a great job.
1: Got Walker back in the pistol again. He's got Dawson off to his right side. Takes the snap. He's going to bring it down, run out to the far side or the short side of the field here. And he's going to fight through tackle of Ewing. He's going to get about 7 there. Gets out to the Blue Devil 32 there.
0: So that does.
1: That's a gutty throw.
0: That was, and he just would not stop.
1: Yep.
0: He was.
1: He's kind of a bowling ball.
0: So he was like, he had the first down and he could have just kind of stopped and, but he kept battling afterwards.
1: Yep. All right, Walker's back in the pistol again. Dawson off to his left side. Ball on the ground. Picks it up. Walker picks it up, and he somehow dances his way through and gets about 5.
0: Yeah, that was amazing with the just a really bad snap or something happened there, but to be able to get it to move.
1: Out to the Blue Devil 37 now, so marching a little bit on the Bears here. They're getting some chunks here, but...
0: And they started that last offensive drive that way, but and we saw the Bears kind of battling and figuring things out until the interception.
1: Right, so. Right. Walker's back in the pistol again. Dawson off to his right side. He takes the snap and goes straight up the gut. This time the Bears got it stopped. Nate Murray just grabbed him and just bear hugged him down. That was a beautiful, beautiful tackle.
0: Got about good a read yard, by Murray. But that's it.
1: So yeah.
0: Keep him minimal. Now 3rd
1: no and gain.
0: No gain. So 3rd and 4.
1: Yeah, Bears defended that really well. They had really good gap integrity, allowed Nate Murray from his linebacker position to just scrape straight downfield, and he sniffed that thing straight out up the middle. So back to Jokum now in the backfield. He's got a T set. Dawson off to his right, Walker off to his left, takes a snap, hands off to Dawson. Dawson breaks a tackle and gets over the first down marker out to about the Blue Devil 45, so 44. It's really nice. The Bears have a pretty deep front seven. They really do kind of cycle out, keep those guys fresh. Last week you saw that, you know, where Elkhorn just kept breaking down and cramping, and you know, I think Blair had one guy cramp last week at least on the field. So
0: yeah, that was, I don't know, yeah, maybe one.
1: Yeah, it was one I think guy. It was one guy. So yeah. All right, Blue Devils back on over the ball here. Jokum takes the snap, handoff, high snap again. Walker gets strung out to the short side here. Nice tackle by Tyce Larson there. And didn't see who the front was. I think Landry Larson was in on that one too. So Tyce Craig Larson and then Landry Larson. So
2: they gave him a yard.
1: But that was a hard fought yard.
2: That was.
1: Blair did a nice job of getting to the sideline and using that to. Good contain on the left side there by Tyce here at the. He's the left defensive end. He did a really nice job of kind of pushing Walker out there and then having Landry come up and help clean it up. Twins to the left here. Jokum takes the snap. Got Dawson off to the right-hand side here. And another great tackle there by Luke Donner and Barrett Brown coming up from his safety position. Cleaning that up. He gets a gain of two. So now it's going to be third and about seven here. Ball on the Blue Devil 47. Big down here for the Bears. They can get off the field here. That really stems some of the progress that the Blue Devils have had here. Jokum's back at quarterback here for the Blue Devils. He's got Dawson to his left side. Trips right. He's going to take the snap here. Good rush by a little screen underneath. Gets the ball to Nathan Frederick.
0: And they get the first down.
1: They get a first down by just a yard there. Nice little slip screen there. Donner and McCoy Cushion on the tackle. So 7:46 to go in the second quarter here as we reset the chains here. Down to the Bear 45. So Jokum's going to stay in there at quarterback. Got Twins to the left side here. Dawson off to his left with an H-back right in front of him. Frederick goes in motion. Jokum decides to take the snap. Does a quarterback draw. Gets 2 yards, but the Bears sniff that out pretty quick. Taken down by Jace Landry, McCoy Cush. Barrett Brown comes up and
0: yeah,
1: makes
0: closing
1: a great tackle.
0: That gap right in the front. Right,
1: yeah,
0: quick.
1: Yeah, that thing closed real fast. So Bears did a nice job of closing that gap up real fast. Got a flag here. Legal participation? Yep. Substitution penalty. That'll cost the Blue Devils 5 yards. He'll take him from the Bear 43 back to the Bear 48. Now it'll be second and 13. Bears out there in their black and black uniforms with white lettering and purple piping around the numbers and letters.
0: Makes it a lot easier to see.
1: It does. It does. Jokum back to the snap here. Takes a snap. Hands off to Walker, who goes left. Bears have it pretty well defended, but then they slips through. Gets a pretty good gain out there. Gets a gain of about 8. Makes all that, actually almost 9 there. Gets almost all that yardage back plus some. I mean, about 3rd and 3 here down to the Bear 38. He's kind of shifty.
0: He is, yeah. He's able to find his way and weed his way through.
1: Jokum takes a snap. Walker out to the right-hand side. Gets handoff. Thomas LeGrand comes all the way around from the left-hand side and makes that tackle. That was a very athletic move by LeGrand. tackles him for no gain. That's a really good pursuit there.
0: So fourth and three, they're going to take a timeout.
1: Timeout for Blue Devils here. 5:53 left to go in the second quarter.
0: And again, we want to say thank you to all the sponsors. You can see them in the upper left-hand corner of every activity and event we do. We'll be doing, coming up next week, we have volleyball and softball at home. We will be able to go to sub-districts, districts, and bring you state coverage on the radio as well. Thank you to sponsors like SEI Security Equipment, Inc., McInnis Roofing, Great Plains Communications, RVR Bank, Tax and Business Consultants, Jackson Jackson and Associates, Blair Eye Associates, WCB, A&G Refrigeration and Heating, Woodhouse Auto Family, Memorial Community Hospital and Health System, and now it's not Great Plains, it is Wright Fiber.
1: Yeah.
0: Wright Fiber. So.
1: Well, thanks to Kelly again, because like I said, you know, without Kelly's know-how and his investment, we're not doing these broadcasts. So, like I said, thanks to Kelly and Blair Radio 94.7 and BSDN Live. Just a great resource to have for this community, being able to bring these games to you, not only at home, but like I said, many times out and on the road too, as Kelly said. So,
0: well, thank you. Right. You're welcome, Matt. We'll talk more about it, the reason and what we do with that.
1: Fourth and three from the Bear 38. Walker takes the snap, goes straight up the gut, and does not get it. The Bears just stand up. Tucker Storjohn came straight forward and just stalled that thing out right then and there. He got a gain of about a yard and a half, and that was it, but that's not enough. So good on the Bears for standing up on fourth down there. So the Bears take over at their own 37 after the fourth down stop there. Offense trotting out in the field here. 5:48 left to go in the second quarter here on BSDN Live. Brevin Leggett's back at quarterback. Ewing off to his left side. Twins to the left with Tucker Storjohn at the H-back. Takes a snap. Storjohn catches the ball out about the 40 to the 45 to the 50. He's got a block, two blocks. Smutney gets downfield, Easton Cush gets downfield, making a beautiful block. Storjohn gets down to the Blue Devil before he's pushed out at the 38. It's a great play.
0: And that was a major first down to be able to put an exclamation point on the turnover.
1: Yes. And Tucker showing some wheels there.
0: Yeah.
1: He's got speed. Ran that well. Bears set up now for the Blue Devil 37. 5:23 left to go. Leggett takes a snap. Ewing gets the ball. Dances around. Kind of jukes a little bit there. Gets five out of nothing.
0: And that's what we saw last week when they got it into his hands. He just found a spot to go.
1: Yeah. He's normally
0: found that keyhole and the way he went.
1: Yeah, he normally kind of runs downhill, but that was a nice little kind of picking his path around there. So gain of four there. So second and six, 4:57 to go in the second here. Bears are marching down to the Blue Devil now 33. Leggett in the backfield here, takes the snap, goes back to pass, steps up, gets out of the grip of one man, rolls to the right, now gets Ewing out of the backfield. Ewing catches the ball at about 28-yard line, gets down to about the 16-yard line, excuse me.
0: So it looked like just a horrible play because he was getting caught in the backfield, was able to break route, turn over, and then do a short pass, screen pass to be able to drop it in and then find some yards.
1: A little fire play there for Forrest Ewing, you know, firing out of the backfield when the play broke down, and then, you know, good on Brevin for kind of, you know, making some space with his feet. Yeah, and then making a great throw down to Ewing. Down for the 18, as I said before. Ewing takes a snap Leggett takes a snap. Hands off to Ewing. Gets down to about the Blue Devil 14. Nice run there by Ewing again. Offensive line is really controlling the line of scrimmage for the most part here. They're really doing a good job of getting some push. Got 3:57, 3:56 to go on the second quarter here. BSDN Live and Blair Radio 94.7. Leggett back in the backfield, takes the snap, hands off to Ewing again. Ewing gets ahead of steam, runs down, gets down to about the, we're going to call it the 11 here, I think. It's about third and two. 3:30 to go in the second here. Bears are marching. Boy, if they get one more score here, that really kind of sets up this first half for them.
0: Yeah, it really does.
1: Although Plattsmouth gets the ball second half as the Bears opted to take the ball the first half. So, but one more score really does help out a bit. So Bears set up here. They got twins left with Tabor and Cush out to the left here. Leggett in the backfield getting ready to take the snap. Good snap. Hands off to Ewing. Ewing gets stood up, but man, keeps his legs churning and then just churns all the way down to the 7-yard line, 8-yard line. Nice run by Ewing. Good blocking again up front. Boy, Ike Peterson just drove his man straight back out of his center position.
0: So that brings up a first and goal for the Bears.
1: First down. Bears driving now deep in Blue Devil territory. Leg at the backfield again. Ewing shifts now off to his right-hand side, trips left, takes a snap. Ewing runs left, gets kind of stopped up there, and then gets met by a couple of Blue Devils. Number 70, Jackson Edwards for the Blue Devils there, gets a tackle for loss there. About a half-yard loss. Second and 8 here. 1:58 to go in the second quarter for the Bears. Blue Devils 8-yard line. Took a second to get that play in. Nice thing with the play clocks now is that they don't have to listen to the ref as much, so which is nice. High snap, little slip reverse here on the side with Ewing. He was out to that right-hand side. Gets a nice run down to the Blue Devil 2 now. So,
0: hey, he was kind of spun and took the last yard backwards. Yeah.
1: Third and goal, from about the 1.5-yard line, give or take. See if they can get that last yard here and punch that thing in.
0: They were in a similar position last offense, and they ended up getting 3 out of it.
1: That's right. Taking their time getting the play in here for a second, letting that clock run. Get it down to about a minute here to go in the second quarter. So Bears look like they're going to probably take a timeout here and talk about it. So,
0: well, that's all about the time management.
1: That's right. Yes. Yeah. Don't give the Blue Devils any chance to come back here. So,
0: and with that, 1 second left on the play clock.
1: Yep.
0: Clock, 49.9 seconds left of the half. They take a timeout. Again, let's go ahead and say thank you to those sponsors that are part of the broadcast and part of the activities department and being able to bring all this to you. We want to say thank you to Memorial Community Hospital and Health System, as well as Woodhouse Auto Family, A&G Refrigeration and Heating, WCB, Blair Eye Associates, Dr. Ryan Palmer, Jackson Associates, Tax and Business Consultants, RVR Bank, Great Plains Communications, McKinnis, SEI Security Equipment, Inc. And so it's going to take a while for me to be able to say Right Fiber.
1: Yeah.
0: Sorry about that.
1: Well, technically, Great Plains has been around for a long time around here. So
0: everybody
1: knows. We're giving credit where credit's due. But, yeah, it's nice to know that there's a new name there and it's still in town here. So.
0: The only reason why that has come prevalent is that is our provider at our new
1: sure.
0: location.
1: Yes,
0: and
1: yeah.
0: They had to come up and out and do a kind of a maintenance.
1: Right.
0: And now you're talking about it. It's like, oh, okay.
1: They're the provider at my location, too. So, like I said, all right, Bears come out of the timeout here. 49.9 seconds left in the second quarter. 10-0 Bears, but they are marching, or they are knocking on the door here. Bears are set up at the 1-yard line. Blue Devils, high snap. Leggett gets it, brings it down. Ewing takes a big run, gets down to about the half-yard line. Just short.
0: Just short.
1: Just short. Got stopped up there by number 61 for the Blue Devils, Brody Hargrave. Bears look like they're going to go for it.
0: At this point, I think that might not be a bad thing just to be able to push it through because,
1: yep.
0: A, it takes the clock.
1: Right.
0: And, B, if you get the right push, you're in.
1: Yeah. I think they're going to maybe take one more time out here and talk about it one more time. They're going to put it down to
0: just like a couple seconds
1: down here.
0: Yep. They're going to wait for a couple seconds left on the clock.
1: 4.9.
0: It's like, when it's 5 seconds, that's as close as you can get,
1: that's right?
0: So, well, really quick, you kind of mentioned what we do with this as Blair Radio BSDN, and it really comes back around to what, you know, we do get a percentage of the sponsorship. 60% goes into the school, 40% comes to us. But of that 40%, we've decided to be able to give back.
1: Yeah.
0: Again, as well. So the cameras that you see, the computers, everything that is at the locations we have purchased, that's our liability.
1: Right.
0: It takes that off of the school and the staff. You know, so we basically are taking what we bring in and adding a staff member or two for the school.
1: Right.
0: That's kind of the way we try to be able to put to it. So we're trying to be good stewards of what everybody does. So that is, and then we also have to pay NSAA fees for when we go to state districts and stuff like that.
1: Yeah.
0: So we take care of all of that for everybody. So again, thank you to those sponsors for helping us be able to continue to do that.
1: The Bears try to back out after their timeout, and then Blue Devils saw them line up and they said, we're going to take a timeout also. So
0: it's like, okay, wait a second.
1: No, but to that point, what you were talking about there, Kelly, like I said, you know, just, you know, you look at, and it's, for those of you watching on YouTube, you've got a fantastic picture you're seeing, but it's not even as good as what those cameras can actually produce, because those cameras are all 4K cameras, and right now you're looking at a 1080p.
0: Because that's what YouTube will
1: YouTube,
0: allow.
1: YouTube, yeah, right. So, but just, it's great to, just a fantastic resource for this community and for the school to have for what you've provided here at the football field, and also what's been done over the basketball stadium, and you know, but also just being able to bring all of the sports that you bring to people when they can't make it to games, or when games are away, you know. And so it's great. It's such a blessing to have your talents in this community for certain. So,
0: and not to toot our own horn, but over the past, during what we've done here, is over the duration of the time that we've done this,
1: right,
0: the Blair Community Schools itself has received over $250,000.
1: Right, right. Bears back out in the field here, down at the 1 yard line, 4th and 1, 4.9 seconds to go in the second quarter. Leggy gets the snap. Larson gets it, and we got a touchdown, Larson, but we got a flag in the backfield. Holding Bears. Darn it. That's going to take that off.
0: Going to take it back.
1: Luckily, they got 1 second left, so it'll be interesting. They'll obviously, the Blue Devils will take that penalty, march the Bears back. Have to think now they might just go ahead and kick it, but we'll see. We'll see what Coach Landsman and the staff want to do here.
0: During the halftime, we'll let things roll for the radio station, but we do have to be careful on what we can and can't do on YouTube. But I see the marching band is lined up. We'll be able to see them. We have the dance team. They're going to be performing. It is homecoming.
1: Homecoming so court, sure, yeah.
0: They're going to be doing something special. So we're going to be able to keep it right here for a lot of the event.
1: Bears now at the Blue Devil 10.5-yard line, if you will. Fourth and goal from the 10.5. Leggett's in the backfield here. Larson off to his left, or to his right side, excuse me. Bears are marching to the north end zone here, right to left. Leggett's going to take the snap, and then we got another whistle. Oh, they're going to reset the play clock?
0: That would be odd. It's greater than a second.
1: We didn't get the clocks. What are they doing here? I don't think they wound the clock. Technically, refs are going to sort this out.
0: We have the Blue Devil coach over there. He's swinging his arms, so it is about the clock.
1: Got some clarification going on over there with Coach Curtis Larson. Coach Landsman talking to the head referee here. Bears are going to trot back out there, so – All right, so Bears set up again at the fourth and goal at the 10.5-yard line of the Blue Devils. Leggett in the backfield. Larsoff to his right takes the snap. Little toss snap up. Tries to get Donner over the top and just, oh, and they got to get a pass interference in the end zone. Wow. Well, this is the quarter that never wants to end, apparently. So
0: apparently.
1: Good for the Bears, though.
0: Yeah.
1: There was a lot of contact there, but nice throw by Leggett, just a little bit off the fingertips of Luke Donner there. So
0: I would say last week we had at least one pass that had a lot of contact.
1: Yes.
0: That just like that, that didn't get called.
1: Right.
0: So it's interesting to see the different officials and what they do from one to the next. So zero on the clock.
1: Yeah,
0: we do have the penalty.
1: An untimed down here. Ball's going to go half the distance of the goal. So it'll be fourth and goal again from the 5 this time for the Bears. Leggett and Larson again in the backfield. Leggett going to the quarterback here. Tucker Storjohn off to the left-hand side. And now we're going to have another timeout by Plattsmouth. So
0: an untimed timeout.
1: Might as well not take him to the locker room, I guess. So, but
0: yeah, I know. But that's the thing is, you see them line up, you see them what they're going to do and what they can do, and you definitely, if you are the Blue Devils, you'd rather go into second half down 13,
1: right, or even just 10 at this point. You know, so you know, we'll see. Like I said. Let's see, this will be the first, second, third. This will be the fourth try at fourth down for the Bears. So
0: yeah, exactly. Fourth try at fourth down.
1: Nothing like practice making perfect, hopefully. So, but yeah, it'll be fun to see the homecoming court here. It's always it's always a great tradition at schools to see the homecoming court paraded across the football field at the halftime of the game.
0: And then the homecoming dance is actually tomorrow night.
1: Tomorrow night, right. All right, Bears trot back out here.
0: And
1: no time.
0: Try it again. No time on the clock.
1: Yep. Leggett in the backfield. Larson off to his left-hand side this time. Takes a snap. Leggett takes a snap. And we got another whistle. Now we got an offsides on Plattsmouth. Wow.
0: That is... Okay, this has been a very... This is the down.
1: Fifth try at
0: a fourth down.
1: Yeah.
0: For various reasons.
1: So now they'll go to the 2.5-yard line. So fourth and goal from the 2.5 for the fifth try on fourth down for the Bears here.
0: How many timeouts do they have left?
1: I believe they have none. So Blair's got one in their back pocket right now. So fourth and 2.5 from the Blue Devil 2.5. Fourth and goal. No time left on the clock, so if this thing goes off this time, this will take us to halftime. So
0: yes.
1: Leggett in the backfield, Larson off to his right-hand side, takes a snap. Larson gets the snap, takes a run, and he is short by just about three-quarters of a yard. So doesn't quite get in there. Bears come up short. Good half by the Bears, though. Really good half.
0: So, yeah, they've come out strong, and... You have to say that they're playing aggressively. So that is something that we're going to see continue through the game. And we noticed that last game, the past couple of games that they played, they've just continued to play aggressively.
1: They have.
0: And they don't slow down the entire game.
1: You know, against Gross that first week, it was a little bit back and forth for the first quarter, give or take. But, boy, once the Bears got in that second quarter, they really kind of started to establish themselves. So, but it's hate to see them leave those points on the field there because I think they should have got that. But yeah, really good half by the Bears. I think they don't have much to hang their heads about. They're going to be more upset about the things that they didn't get versus the things that they weren't able to progress down the field for.
0: But the question does come in the second half: are they going to regret not putting those points up, just even three at a time?
1: Yeah. I mean, you know, that's the thing. That's the game that coaches play, and so
0: so you're watching on bsdnlive.com 94.7 Blair Radio. You're listening on the FM dial right now as well, and watching on Blair Radio YouTube. So a lot of places you can pick this up. Again, thank you to all the sponsors that are part of this. We want to say thank you to them really quick: SEI Security Equipment Inc., McInnis Roofing. It's not Great Plains Communications, although that's what's on their trucks, but not on their shirts. we can talk about that a little bit later. It's Right Fiber. RVR Bank, Tax and Business Consultants, Jackson Jackson and Associates, Blair Eye Associates, WCB, as well as A&G, Refrigeration and Heating and Woodhouse Auto Family, and Memorial Community Hospital and Health System. Again, all being great partners of what we see before us. And now we do see the court lining up, being able to be introduced. It was kind of interesting. The band started coming out, and then it's like, wait, yeah, back up. We have other things going on.
1: Got the court host and hostess here with Principal Gutchow out there.
0: Yeah.
2: Hello, all, and welcome to the 2026 Homecoming Coordination. Before we begin determining our homecoming student grade students, let us first meet the candidates. Students of Blair High School have voted in two of the 2026 homecoming candidates. We will begin with the smallest and lightest of the bunch, our crown bearers, Cameron Hick and Carmen Smith. The Duke crown is very light. Cameron Hick. Cameron is the son of Corey Rocker. He's in Mrs. Rennick's kindergarten class at Deerfield. Cameron's favorite thing about school is being kind to others and play with them, and he wants to be a football player and police officer when he grows up. Ladies and gentlemen, Cameron Hill. The Queen's Crown is carried by Carmen Smith. Carmen is the daughter of George and Kyle Smith. She is in Miss Duke's kindergarten class at Harbor Park. Carmen's favorite thing at school is art, and when she was asked what she wants to be when she grows up, she said, a princess, obviously. Ladies and gentlemen, Carmen Smith. First up, we have Lane Brown and Jace Lantry. Lane Brown is the daughter of Brian and Ashley Brown. While at Blair High School, Lane has been involved in softball, soccer, National Honor Society, B-Club, tech team, basketball, class officers, and is an AEP member this year. After graduating from BHS, Lane plans to attend Wayne State College to be your normal head coach and play softball. Ladies and gentlemen, Lane Brown. Walking with Lane is Jace Lantry. Jace is the son of Tim and Jessica Lantry. While at Blair High School, Jace has been involved in football, trap shooting, wrestling, and golf. After graduating from BHS, Jace plans to go to Lincoln and major in finance in hopes of owning his own financial firm someday. Ladies and gentlemen, Jace Lantry. Next up, we have Madeline Chickas and Thomas LeGrand. Madeline is the daughter of Jennifer and Christopher Chickas. While at Blair High School, Madeline has been involved in volleyball, basketball, track and field, National Honor Society, FBLA, band, B Club, and is an AEP mentor this year. After graduating from BHS, Madeline plans to attend UNL to either study pre-nursing or pre-med. Ladies and gentlemen, Madeline Chickas. Walking with Madeline is Thomas LeGrand. Thomas is the son of Brett and Crystal LeGrand. While at Blair High School, Thomas has been involved in football, basketball, track and field, concert choir, bass choir, National Honor Society, band, class officers, and is an AEP mentor this year. After graduating from BHS, Thomas plans to attend a four-year university and major in special education. Ladies and gentlemen, Thomas LeGrand. Next up, we have Emma Flynn and Jackson Logan. Emma Flynn is the daughter of Justin Flynn and Miranda Tim. While at Blair High School, Emma has been involved in basketball team managing, cheer squad, concert choir, softball, National Honor Society, track and field, and band. After graduating from BHS, Emma plans to attend a four-year college to become a travel nurse. Ladies and gentlemen, Emma Flynn. Walking with Emma is Jackson Logan. Jackson is the son of Jeremy and Chrissy Logan. While at Blair High School, Jackson has been involved in football, wrestling, baseball, and FFA. After graduating from BHS, Jackson plans to further his education at a four-year college. Ladies and gentlemen, Jackson Logan. Next up, we have Tatum Macklin and Brogan Steffen. Tatum Macklin is the daughter of Crystal and Scott Macklin. While at Blair High School, Tatum has been involved in softball, basketball, soccer, newspaper staff, class officers, National Honor Society, D-Club, tech team, and is an AEP mentor this year. After graduating from BHS, Tatum plans to attend Morningside University to play softball and major in multimedia communications. Ladies and gentlemen, Tatum Macklin. Walking with Tatum is Brogan Steffen. Brogan is the son of Dustin and Heather Steffen. While at Blair High School, Brogan has been involved in football, golf, track and field, basketball, shoe squad, and is an AEP mentor this year. After graduating from BHS, Brogan plans to major in architecture at a mysterious college he's yet to choose. Ladies and gentlemen, Brogan Steffen. Next up, we have Caitlin O'Neill and Ty Tessendorf. Caitlin O'Neill is the daughter of Patrick and Nikki O'Neill. While at Blair High School, Caitlin has been involved in softball, soccer, National Honor Society, basketball, and class officers. After graduation from BHS, Caitlin plans to attend Wayne State College and play softball while attending a degree in medicine. Ladies and gentlemen, Caitlin O'Neill. Walking with Caitlin is Ty Tessendorf. Ty is the son of Ross and Amy Tessendorf. While at Blair High School, Ty has been involved in football, FFA, basketball, baseball, National Honor Society, Shoe Squad, the Food Committee, and is an AEP mentor this year. After graduating from BHS, Ty plans to attend Northwest Missouri State to play football and major in agricultural science. Ladies and gentlemen, Ty Tessendorf. Finally, we have our 2026 homecoming king and queen, Jake Baker and Josie Cross. Queen Josie Cross is the daughter of Jeff and Jodine Cross. While at Blair High School, Josie's been involved in cheer, tennis, band, FBLA, National Honor Society, Student Senate, and is also an AEP mentor this year. After graduating from BHS, Josie hopes to cheer at UNO and major in elementary education. Ladies and gentlemen, your queen, Josie Cross. King Jake Baker is the son of Sean and Sarah Baker. While at Blair High School, Jake has been involved in soccer, cross country, and intro to N. After graduating from BHS, Jake is still undecided on his plans, but he hopes to go to a four-year school in state and is considering either education or physical therapy for majors, but still undecided. Ladies and gentlemen, King Jake Baker. One more time for your homecoming court. Welcome to the halftime performance of the Blair Banner Marching Band. This evening, the band will present the progress on their 2026 marching show, entitled Radioactive, Winning the Audience, for a nuclear plant meltdown, featuring music from the classical piece, Beastie Ray. The band is led by the band leadership team, drum majors Tyler Logan and Cecilia Lenora. It is directed by Mr. Chad Fonda. Thank you.

pretty much, so if you

Yeah, that's I just I said I said.

0: Well, there you go. The marching band is able to go, and then now it's a tradition bringing the percussion forward, getting everybody riled up. I want to say thank you again, all the sponsors. You can see them in the upper left-hand corner as we continue to bring you the Blair Bears on BSDN Live, as well as 94.7 FM Blair Radio, Blair Radio YouTube, and Blair High School Sports. 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
1: Great. It's been a good first half for the Bears, and nice to see the homecoming court there. Jake Baker and Josie Cross crowned as the king and queen for the homecoming court. So nice to see that celebration here at halftime. Band did a really nice job with their marching band. They've got a marching band competition coming up, I believe, here in about 3 weeks. October 3rd, actually, after the Beatrice home game. But down at Bennington. So,
0: yep, Bennington is a big marching band competition.
1: Right.
0: As well as there's several and leading into the end of October with State down in Lincoln.
1: Yes, yeah. So Bears sounding good out there. Like I said, nice numbers in the band. And couple of the football players even peeling off for the football team to come play with the band. So
0: and the homecoming queen with the part of the flags.
1: That's right.
0: So everybody's doing their part.
1: Yeah.
0: Now, one of the things I did want to mention, it's a little off the beaten path. One of the projects that I'm working on right now is we have added in to esports into our particular forum.
1: Right.
0: And tomorrow is a tournament going on, a Smash Brothers tournament.
1: Oh, cool.
0: So just invite everybody to go to Eastgate Sports on Facebook, YouTube, X.
1: Yeah.
0: So, you know, right. It's a younger crowd. They're getting into the different socials that I'm
1: what a big undertaking now with esports, and you know, the fact that you've kind of, you know, fostered so that the community here and a lot of our students can jump into that foray. A lot of scholarships to be had out there with esports now. So
0: there's actually $25 million a year in the state of Nebraska.
1: That's crazy. That's an amazing amount of money.
0: That is the whole concept of that, is finding a way. We're building teams right now as well. So students want to be a part of a team. Doesn't cost anything to be a part of the team.
1: Right.
0: The team practice is free and the competition time is free.
1: Great. So it's fantastic.
0: So anyway, just want to put that out there. So if you have somebody that's into esports, and then when it's not competition time, it's an open arcade.
1: Right. It's awesome. It's great.
0: There you go.
1: Bears coming back on the field here. Plattsmouth, the Blue Devils are down here warming up. So good, great first half for the Bears. Really good first half.
0: They received at the beginning and heading south, and they took the ball for 2.5 minutes, and they were able to just get the punch it right in right away.
1: Yeah, big pass right at the lead off the game from Leggett down to Easton Cush, and then just they marched down three plays later, put it in the end zone. So like I said, then you know another left maybe a couple points in the field down here where they had to opt for a field goal there in the middle of the second quarter, and then had the five tries on fourth and goal down there at the end of the first half, and so, like I said, nice to see them moving the ball. Defense played relatively well. The Blue Devils moved the ball a little bit up the middle, but overall, really, really, really solid outing so far for the Bears.
0: So the Bears will be kicking off, and the Blue Devils will be the being able to move it. And so the Blue Devils will have to go north.
1: Yep.
0: With the wind at the beginning.
1: That's right. Luke Donner out there getting ready to tee it up here on the 40-yard line. And back for the Blue Devils is going to be Levi Walker. We'll see what the Bears do. The first kick of the game after the first touchdown, Luke Donner kind of pooched it and kind of did a safe kick down to about the 30-yard line. The second one, he kicked it to the to the long side up man, and he kind of fumbled into the end zone. So we'll see kind of what the strategy is here with kickoff this for the second half. So here we go, ready to kick off the third quarter. Luke Donner kicks it deep this time. It's going to be taken by the middle up man at about the 15-yard line. He gets out and going to get caught up by the Bears right around the 25-yard line, 24-yard line. So,
2: about 9
1: tackled
2: yards
1: by Judah Tabor, and I think Brant Jensen was in there. Logan Simpson, I think, is in there too. So
2: the question is, will the Bears be able to stop the Blue Devils like they did the first possession Blue Devils had?
1: We'll see what kind of halftime adjustments both teams come out with at that point. So, but all right. Blue Devils set up at their 25-yard line. They got Jokum in the backfield with Walker set off as a running back. Jokum takes the pistol snap, takes it, hands off to Walker. Got two Bears in the backfield, and then the Bears just basically bottle that thing up with about a yard gain for Walker. In on that tackle was Thomas LeGrand. Tucker Storjohn was in there. There was one more Bear in there, I think, they got up pretty quick. Missed the last one, but nicely defended by the Bears there.
2: So the Bears were able to just kind of get in there and turn them sideways. They didn't let them go anywhere.
1: Yeah, got about a yard and a half. So second and a long eight here from the Blue Devil 31.5-yard line. Jokum's still in there at quarterback. Walker off to his right side, trips to the right. Jokum's going to take. He's going to roll out to his right. Going to throw downfield. He's got a man. That is Nathan Frederick for the Blue Devils. Tackle and defense made by Jackson Logan and Andrew Smutney there. Nice little rollout bootleg there to get about 14 yards on that play. So,
2: yeah, they were able to move the sticks.
1: Yeah, that's first down for the Blue Devils here. So
2: at the beginning, they were not doing a whole lot of passing. They were just trying to run the whole time.
1: Right, yes. Yeah, now they're kind of trying to move a little bit, so a little halftime wrinkle there. So, but Jokum takes the snap, fakes to Walker, then

0: Tucker goes wide to the left out through the outside gap there, gets met by Tucker Storjohn, and then gets cleaned up on the tackle by Jackson Logan and Andrew Smutney again out there, down to the Bear 48 for a gain of 5. Now 3rd and 5 from the Bear 48-yard line. Clock running at 10:34 to go here in the third quarter. Blue Devils now huddling up here.
1: Bears getting loud.
0: Yep. Students are really into it. It's good. Let them hear you. Jokum stays in the quarterback. Walker off to his left side. They got a false start here, looks like.
1: That's going to be against the Blue Devils.
0: Yep. Yeah, it's a 5-yard penalty. Big job. Big deal there for the students making enough noise, maybe getting that thing backed up a little bit. So now it'll be 4th and 10. Back to the Blue Devil 47 now at this point.
1: Well, we saw the quarterback stutter like he was going to receive the ball, and the snap was late.
0: So
1: that threw off. I believe it was one of the receivers that stepped out because they saw the movement.
0: Yep. So, again, Jokum in the backfield here for the Blue Devils. Walker off to his right side, trips to the left. Man in motion goes across the line there. Got penetration by Thomas Segrand, and Jokum just throws it off into the Blue Devil sideline. It'll be 4th and 10 now.
1: And they're in their own territory, so they're going to have to punt on this one.
0: I think they'll punt here, so...
1: And that is the start that we saw at the beginning of the first quarter. So
0: little bend, don't break. We'll see how they punt again. The last time they punted in the first half, Walker took that ball and he did a big rugby sweep out there. So we'll see how the Bears defend that this time. Got Barrett Brown back. He's received this punt. Another rollout, almost blocked by Thomas Segrand there. Barrett Brown goes all the way over, and that ball's going to go out of bounds right at crosses the pylon. It is a touchback. So
1: just stayed in long enough.
0: Just barely. Yeah.
1: Yeah, it looked like it was going to.
0: I thought it was going to angle out there, but so good. The Bears get to start from their 20 again with the touchback here. Brevin Leggett and the offense trot back out here. Forrest Ewing's going to be in the backfield. See if they can move the ball like they did the first half. They really. Really, the line played very well in the first half, controlling that line of scrimmage against the Plattsmouth defensive line. Levitt back. He's going to take the snap. Steps back to throw. Nice pass downfield, and they're going to get a pass interference against... against Plattsmouth. He was kind of face guarding, and Smutney couldn't get back to catch that ball because of it. So
1: yeah, he put his hands up like, I didn't know that, but he did it. He put his hands up before the flag really came out. So he's like, yeah, that means you did that.
0: There's a smattering of you can't do that from the Blair student section down here. So that'll march 15 yards off for the Bear offense here. That'll take him from the 20 to the 35 for a first down and a fresh set of downs here. Thanks again to BSDN Live, Blair Radio 94.7 for being able to broadcast tonight.
1: Be able to do all the home games. We do home volleyball, softball, football. Somebody asked, can we do... cross country, and I'm like, I have no idea how to do that one. I'm
0: gonna have to get your running shoes on and a
1: camera.
0: Yeah, a camera out there. Yeah. So Leggett took that snap, handed off to Ewing there from the 35 yard line, now to the Bear 41 yard line for a gain of 6. Nice little run there by Ewing. Good hole up the middle on the right side there by Jace Lantry, and I think that's William Lynch over there at the right tackle. So 2nd and 4 now for the Bears from their own 41, marching to the south end zone here. Leggett takes a snap, steps back. Now we're going to have a flag, and Leggett's going to get caught and drugged down at the 25-yard line there by Pearson Benedict from Plattsmouth. See what the flag is about. It's right in the area where a holding call would be. So.

0: We'll see. Likely probably going to be
1: holding against,
0: holding against the Bears, but I'm guessing they'll take the they'll decline that penalty considering the result of that play. So it'll be third and about 19. Yeah. A little bit of a hole here for the Bears. We'll see what they can dig out. So coming off that pass interference penalty, fortunately going backwards here a little bit with this current set of events, but Leggett in the backfield now. Ewing off to his left side out of the pistol formation. Leggett takes a snap, goes back, rolls out to his left after a man gets some penetration. Now he decides to take off and run. He's going to get about a yard off to the far side, taken down by... Nolan Pelea for the Blue Devils. And that'll bring fourth down up from the Bear 26 with 8:11 to go in the third quarter. We got a man down on the Blue Devil sideline, Max Michael over there. He's got his helmet off, so.
1: Yeah, he was not happy. He slammed that helmet down. Yep. So as we wait, let's go ahead and say again thank you to the sponsors. If you see them upper left-hand corner, we started off right there. You see Blair Eye Associates, Dr. Ryan Palmer, and you hear him here. So, again, SEI Security Equipment, Inc., McInnes Roofing, Wright Fiber, RVR Bank, Tax and Business Consultants, Jackson Jackson & Associates, Blair Eye Associates, WCB, A&G Refrigeration and Heating, Woodhouse Auto Family, and Memorial Community Hospital and Health System, always a part of what we do right here on BSDN. 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
0: Big thanks to those sponsors. Nice that they have such an investment in the school to help us bring these broadcasts out.
1: And there's room for more. So somebody wants to be able to step in, because the more we all get together, the more we can do, the more the students themselves have opportunities to do. So
0: going to help number 71, Max Michael, off the field there. Looks like he's got a lower leg injury potentially. Got two coaches helping him there. So good to see him at least get up and hopefully get him off here, and hopefully he's okay.
1: Yeah.
0: Good clap from the fans here. All right. So Bears are going to punt the ball here, 4th and 19 from their own 26.
1: So standing back on the 12-yard line,
0: Luke Donner back there. He's going to receive the snap. I believe that's Nate Murray out there snapping to him. Then, standing on his own 37 is number 6, Braxton Baumgart for the Blue Devils here. So we'll see if Luke can get a nice punt off. A little high snap, but good hole or good handle. Gets a nice punt off. Takes a Blue Devil bounce to 40. Rolls to about the 43-yard line of the Blue Devils. 44-yard line. So the Blue Devils will take over there, and we'll see what the Bear defense can come up with, and we'll see what the Blue Devils try to throw at them. 7:51 left in the third quarter here.
1: So the Bears just need another stop. That puts the defense really into the stress position.
0: Right.
1: Ahead by 10, though. 10
0: yes.
1: to nothing.
0: Yep. So Jokum's back in there at quarterback now. Got Dawson off to his right side, or excuse me, Walker off to his right side. Hands the ball off to Walker after the snap. And Bears get out there, scrape out there, and they just bottle that up. Tucker Storjohn's out there. And Isaac Schultz is out there. There wasn't much room to run out there. Nice scrape, nice flow by the Bears to get out there.
1: Kept him at a yard gain.
0: Held that contain out there on that long side of the field. Blue Devils calling in their plays from the sideline here. They don't really huddle. They kind of do a scatter between plays. Jokum's in the backfield here again with Walker off to his right side. Trips right. Got to take the snap here. Fakes the handoff. And Landry Larson comes on a darn near untouched blitz. Just about gets to Jokum's. He throws the ball low out towards the far side of the field to Nathan Frederick, just off his fingertips. definitely rushed by Larson.
1: Yeah, he was rushed. He was just trying to get rid of the ball at that point in time. So third and nine. Bears holding him.
0: 6:57 to go in the third here. So Bears holding up very well here. We'll see if they can get off the field here on third down. A third and out would, or three and out would be great for the Bears here. Jokum's back in the backfield in the pistol again. Walker off to his left side this time. Takes a snap. Does a delayed handoff draw and stopped up completely by the defensive line. Did not even get a chance to hardly get that ball handed off, in fact.
1: Yeah, that was
0: William Lynch in there.
1: At the handoff.
0: Yeah.
1: That was amazing to watch.
0: That was just a gaggle of Bears in the backfield there. So
1: it was kind of funny because the Bears kind of stopped to say, should we wait for you to hand it off? Or
0: it looked like it was maybe set up to be a screen up the middle. And I think the Bears read it great. And then as soon as he did that delayed draw, they just two steps back and it was eaten up. So Walker back to punt for the Blue Devils from the Blue Devil 39 here. Good snap. Doesn't do a rugby rollout this time, but gets off a low kick. It's going to take a big Blue Devil roll, though, all the way down the 15-yard line where it's going to be touched dead there. And so the Bears will start again with 6:05 left in the third. From their own 15-yard line. Here on BSDN Live and Blair Radio 94.7. Thanks again to our sponsors. So Brevin Leggett leads out. He's running out to his teammates out here. They'll get a play settled up here and get to the line. See if they can get a little bit more momentum on this drive. That first drive stalled out.
1: Well, and the penalties
0: didn't help, yeah.
1: No.
0: Leggett in the backfield. Ewing off to his right side. Twins to the left, or to the right. Throws a slip screen out there to Nate Murray. Nate Murray gets upfield, gets the ball, gets out to about the 20-yard line. Nice little 5-yard gain there. That was Nate made a lot out of nothing there. Two Blue Devils in the backfield got a hand on him, but he broke both those tackles. Nice little play by Nate Murray there.
1: Yeah, spun out of those until he was able to be brought down.
0: Yep. Good throw by Brevin, too. Right on the money so Nate could get that ball down and go. So twins both sides. Leggett in the backfield here. Another slip screen out to the left, or to the right, excuse me. Cush gets the ball and gets all the way up about 4 yards up to about the 24. They're going to give him forward progress to 25, which I think is going to give them first down.
1: First
0: yes.
1: down.
0: Yeah, I didn't know how they were going to spot that for a second, but yeah.
1: Almost
0: first down for the Bears.
1: Almost identical play.
0: Yes.
1: The spin yep. almost the same. So
0: two different formations. So that was a stacked twin there. So yeah. Like I said, nice little concept design there with Andrew Smutney going out and kind of picking that block up and getting a little shell out there for Easton to run. So now Leggett in the backfield by himself. And another out pass to the right side to Landry Larson this time, and he tiptoes down the sideline, gets 9 or 10 yards, almost 11 actually, where they're going to mark him out. So that'll be another first down for the Bears. Nice movement of the offense here. All passes this time.
1: Yeah.
0: So now out to the Bears on their own 36-yard line, moving the ball with pretty good consistency here. So Leggett again in the backfield by himself. So empty backfield. Twins left, twins right. Snap back to Leggett. He rolls out, gets a little penetration. Now he's going to double back across to the far side of the field. Picks up a block from Thomas LeGrand. He's going to throw downfield. He's got a man, and it's almost caught just off his fingertips. Good defense by the Blue Devils there, though, I got to say. So, but they're going to – I think there's a flag there, too. Yeah, they're going to get a pass interference, I think, on the defense. So that was to Andrew Smutney. He did everything he could to try and catch that ball.
1: Yeah, he did.
0: It's always tough when you got a mobile quarterback like Brevin. He can really kind of put a stress on a defense because you think you got him cornered, and all of a sudden he doubles back, goes all the way across the field, gets back in position, makes a pretty decent throw downfield. So
1: he did that several times to Elkhorn last year.
0: He did.
1: As well.
0: He did. Yes. Still haven't made exactly what they're going to call here, so, but pass interference on the offense. Wow. Okay, so they're going to call it on couldn't see. I don't know if they called it on Smutney or if they called it. Maybe there was a legal downfield block potentially on somebody. So
1: something you don't see very often at all.
0: Yeah. So that's going to march the Bears back. That'll be 10 yards from the line of scrimmage. So that'll put them in. So that'll put them at first and 20 now from their own 26. Well, that's 15-yard penalty. Sorry, 15, not 10. Excuse me. 21. So that's it'll be first and 25 now from the 21. Excuse me.
1: It's these penalties that make life difficult.
0: Yeah. Coach Land's been getting some clarification there, I think, from the referee. So, well, first and 25, but you still got three downs ahead of you here. So,
1: yeah.
0: Leg in the backfield, hands off to Larson, who gets up the middle, breaks a tackle, gets up to about the 34-yard line. Nice run by Landry there. So, 33-yard line.
1: Got a lot of it right there.
0: Yeah, got a lot of it back. That puts him in much better territory here at second and 12. So, second and 13. For the Bear 33 now. We'll see what Coach Landsman cooks up here for the second down play here. Landry had a tough, gritty run there. Bears set up here. Larson off to the left side of Brevin. He rolls out. They're going to do a quarterback draw. Brevin gets upfield. Really nice run there, too. That's a great design.
1: So third and five.
0: Third and five, yeah.
1: So suddenly we go from a first and 25 to a third and five. Very manageable situation now.
0: Beautiful thing about a running quarterback, or at least a mobile quarterback, is that you're it's 11 on 11 every time. So
1: yeah.
0: Caught the Blue Devils a little flat-footed there. So we'll see if they can convert this. Third and five from the 41 with about 3:30 left to go in the third quarter here. So Bears are back on the move after a unfortunate pass interference penalty on first down. Set him back a little bit. Leggett in the backfield. Larson off to his right side. He's going to take the snap, roll out to his right. Got Larson downfield, and Larson comes over the back of his, turns his body around and makes a heck of a catch at the 45-yard line of the Blue Devils, 44-yard line of the Blue Devils.
1: And that was a bullet.
0: Man. That was an athletic reception. So the Bears on the move now in the positive territory of the Blue Devils over the 44-yard line, marching to the south end zone here. That's a big deficit to get out of first and 25 and then get a first down out of it, and plus yardage at that point too. So from the Blue Devil 44, Leavitt takes a snap, hands off to Larson straight up the middle through the right gap, and now Larson gets out, breaks tackle, gets all the way down to the 23-yard line of the Blue Devils. First down, 24-yard line versus Blue Devils. They're just chipping off first downs now. So nice blocking downfield by Luke Donner and a couple other receivers too. Got that sprung. Line just controlling up there. LeGrand and Stefan, Ike Peterson, William Lynch is in there, Jace Landry. Another handoff, Leggett takes the snap, handoff to Landry Larson, who gets out to the left side this time, stays on his feet, takes five Blue Devils to get him down. Ball's out at the end there. I think they're going to call. They're going to call it a fumble, or are they going to call him down? They're going to call it a fumble. Blue Devil ball. Larson was fighting for that last little yardage there, and I think that ball got stripped out right as before he got his knee on the ground. Well, that's a dagger.
1: A little wind out of the sails.
0: Yeah. Moving the ball as well as they are, but, you know, those things happen, so now the defense got to pick up and all right, so the Bears take over on defense. Blue Devils take over on offense from their own 16. Trips left. Jokum back in there at quarterback. Walker to his left side. Jokum's going to take the snap, give off to Walker. Wow!
1: That was a nice interception right there.
0: What an interception by Andrew Smutney. Even juked me out with that fake. Andrew Smutney takes it and goes pick six from about the 10-yard line or 15-yard line back into the end zone.
1: He was right there waiting for the defending the pass that got in between the quarterback and the receiver and just took it to the house.
0: Big change of momentum, and that makes up for that last turnover. A turnover to make up for a turnover. That's great. So Nate Murray back for the hold. Donner back to kick for the point after touchdown here. Snap to Murray, gets it down. Nice kick by Donner. And it's going to be no good.
1: No good.
0: It was off, wide left, unfortunately.
1: At the distance, but just off to the side. So 16-0, the Blair Bears now with the lead. And with that interception into the touchdown, I think the Bears are going to send a Christmas card.
0: Yeah. Yeah, good.
1: So let's go ahead again and say thank you to the sponsors as we wait for them to get set up, ready for the kickoff. SEI Security Equipment, Inc., McKinnis Roofing, Wright Fiber, RVR Bank, Tax and Business Consultants, Jackson Jackson & Associates, Blair Eye Associates, WCB, ANG Refrigeration and Heating, Woodhouse Auto Family, and Memorial Community Hospital and Health System, all being great sponsors, partners to bring you the broadcast and to support the students, the athletes, and Blair Schools.
0: Well, the Bears making making some positive out of negative there with a pick six there by Andrew Smutney. Just nice jump of that route. He saw that whole thing to materialize. He didn't get juked out by the play action by any means. So all right, so the Bears are going to tee it up here. Luke Donner here got the ball at the 40.
1: Just a minute 57 left of the third.
0: Yep. Got Walker back at about his 2-yard line. Donner's going to approach the kick and kick long here again. Nice kick this time. Walker's going to feel about the 6. Going to come up, and they're going to fake the reverse. And the Bears, he'll get up to about the 28-yard line. Got a flag here on the far side of the field. Looks like the far side judge is saying holding, I think. So that ball is going to probably make its way back here from the 28. We'll see what the referee decides to.
1: So at the 30-yard line, what are they doing?
0: Personal foul, face mask on the Bears. My goodness.
1: Oh,
0: that's a big penalty.
1: That's a 15 yards.
0: I didn't see him have a face mask. There was a hold on that side over there. I saw one of our guys get drugged down. So that's going to take that ball all the way out to the 43-yard line now of the Blue Devils. So great field position to start out here with 1:50 left to go in the third quarter. So see if the Bears can kind of slow that progress here. Jokum back in the backfield. Walker off to his left side. Takes a snap. Hands off to Walker. And Walker goes straight up the middle. Gets met by Tucker Storjohn, just filling holes tonight. He is just running downhill against Walker.
1: Yeah, you're finding. He's finding wherever they're going. He's filling that gap.
0: Kind of just got his name highlighted here. I keep calling it. So
1: minute and a half left of the third.
0: Gain of 1. Blue Devils will continue here from their own 44. Jokum in the backfield. Walker off to his right side. Twins to the right side. And take the snap. Hand off to Walker, who goes left around the backside and gets tackled down again by Tucker Storjohn. And right at about the 45, 45 and a half yard line, 46-yard line there. So is where they're going to spot it. Got a pretty good spot out of that deal. Under a minute to go in the third quarter here, but big third down here now, third and about 7. Blue Devils are going to set up here. Jokum in the backfield. Walker off to his right side again. Twins right. Pistol formation. This is actually a new quarterback. I'm sorry. So pass downfield. From Alex Zielke. They snuck one in there on me.
1: So that was a throw that just went a little too far.
0: Yep. Just and out of the fingertips of Walker there.
1: And if they would have actually been able to connect there, he had a step and a half.
0: He did. He got a little behind Jackson there, but So we'll see what they're going to do. 25.2 seconds left in the third quarter here. Fourth and 7 for the Blue Devils from their own 47-yard, the 46-yard line.
1: Bears ahead 16-0.
0: Looks like they're going to punt, I think, but we'll see. They didn't do a rugby style last time, but we got a lot of pressure up the middle too, so he didn't really have a chance to get rolled out there. So now they're going to call a timeout for the Blue Devils here and talk about what's their strategy. So,
1: all right. Well, again, thank you for being a part of our broadcast as we continue to bring you all season long with the Blair Bears on BSDNLive.com as well as Blair Radio YouTube. 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Actually, KYTFLP-FM, Blair.
0: There you go. Yeah.
1: So, again, just trying to find different ways to make sure that you can get the coverage going, whether you're listening through BlairRadio.com, listening on air 94.7, going to the YouTube channels, going through the high school website, going through BSDN. How many different ways can we do that?
0: I'm an old school guy, Kelly. I still love the FM radio, so I'm glad we're on the radio tonight. So,
1: well, that was special for you. No, that's I want to make sure we can get that taken care of all
0: the
1: time. So,
0: your programming is great all the time, but it's good we can be over the airwaves for the people. Sometimes not everybody always has that access to some of the other media resources. So. Good to still kind of cover all your bases. Walker's back to punt here. He's going to roll to his right side again for the rugby punt. Bears get some penetration. Ball hits about the 21, and it's going to roll, and then take another bear roll backwards, and then take a bear roll back to about the 19-yard line where Braxton Baumgart from the Blue Devils takes it out of bounds and downs it. So the Bears will get, with 14.4 seconds left in the third quarter, the Bears will set up their offense here from their own 19-yard line. Thanks again to our sponsors.
1: Yep, we want to say thank you always. SEI Security Equipment Inc., McKinnis Roofing, Great Plains Communications, which is now Wright Fiber, as well as RVR Bank, Tax Business Consultants, Jackson Associates, Blair Eye Associates, WCB, A&G Heating and Air Conditioning. Going up the gut
0: in the backfield, and Ewing takes the handoff, runs straight up the gut, right off of Ike Peterson's left hip there, and gets out for 9.5, right at 10 yards. They're going to mark him short. Looks like they might measure here. They're kind of trying to eye it out here.
1: What do you do with that?
0: They're going to call it second, and they're going to give him the first? They're going to give him the first. He rolled over that. He kind of came down right about the 29.5-yard line. So, and that's going to be the end of the third quarter here. So, great. Good third quarter for the Bears here. Get one score out of the deal.
1: It kind of resembles the first half, really.
0: Yes.
1: The first quarter, they were able to get the touchdown. And then they were able to then hold the Blue Devils to zero.
0: Yes.
1: They just keep doing that. The game is in the bag. But we have 12 more minutes. The Blue Devils have a lot of time to be able to do something.
0: Yeah, and we saw last week, you can't let your guard down because, Elkhorn, with their injuries and stuff, let their guard down, and the Bears just stormed back for 7 unanswered scores. So,
1: exactly.
0: Big deal.
1: Let's go ahead and say thank you again to sponsors, Memorial Community Hospital and Health System, as well as we want to say thank you to Woodhouse Auto Family, A&G Refrigeration and Heating, WCB, Blair Eye Associates, Dr. Ryan Palmer. Again, thank you for coming and talking to us, Mr. Palmer.
0: Absolutely.
1: Jackson Associates, Tax and Business Consultants, RVR Bank, Wright Fiber, McKinnis Roofing, SEI Security Equipment, Inc.
0: Well, so here we are, fourth quarter.
1: Yep. 12 minutes left of this game.
0: Yeah. Bears are trotting back out on offense from their own 29-yard line here. First and 10, 12 minutes to go, as Kelly said. So we'll see if they can finish this thing out. They've played very well up to this point. Leggett in the backfield. Tucker Storjohn in motion. Ewing takes the handoff from Leggett, gets up the middle, breaks two tackles, gets out there, and gets out to the right-hand side there, gets about 2.
1: A lot of movement.
0: Lightning Larson, not Ewing. So, but
1: So he was just battling to try to get move forward, but moved sideways quite a bit.
0: Yeah, second and eight now from the third, should be about the 31-yard line, give or take. Bears are going to set up. They're going to be trips to the left. Leg at the backfield. He's going to take the snap, go back to pass, going to throw downfield. He's got a man, Cush, but, oh, he caught it.
2: Wow.
0: That ball was tipped by Luke Jensen for the Blue Devils, and Cush somehow keeps his concentration and comes down with that ball at the 30-yard line, 29-yard line of the Blue Devils. What a circus catch. Great for Cush. Oh, we got a flag down here, too. What's that for? Looks like it's going to be on the Blue Devils. Pass interference, which will be declined. Take the result of the play. March on, Bears.
2: There we go.
1: But it was tipped, and so, but there must have been, because there was another defender right there as
0: I think they called it on the out, so there was there was another route running down the hash line, to the sideline there, and he had a handful of jersey, if I remember right, so I think that was Donner, but I'm not quite sure. I was so fixated on Easton.
2: The passing, yeah, exactly.
0: Leg in the backfield again, takes a snap, he's going to fake the handoff to Ewing, going to pass downfield again, knocked away this time, Luke Jensen again for the Blue Devils. It was intended for Easton Cush again.
1: One of the things that I've kind of noticed is that they have some height on those defenders. And so that gives the Blue Devils the ability, if they can stay on the inside but stay close, that gives them the ability to be able to get that blocked out of there.
0: That ball was just a touch underthrown here, but it was still a pretty good pass by Brevin. So now we've got a stoppage here. Got a flag. Is that on the flag on the far side?
1: Must be against the Bears. The Bears are already
0: the Bears are marching backwards. So legal man downfield. Gotcha. Shoot.
1: So 5-yard penalty, first and 15.
0: Yeah, one of the linemen probably snuck out of that line box downfield on that play. So that'll put them back to first and 15 now from the Blue Devil 34 with 10:51 left in the fourth quarter here. So see if they can get some more positive motion going forward here. Twins to the left side. Leggett takes a snap. Tosses out Tucker Storjohn, who breaks a tackle. Gets out to the side here. Easton Cush had a nice block. And Tucker Storjohn stays in bounds and then fumbles the ball out of bounds at the Blue Devil 22-yard line, 23-yard line. So nice run by Tucker there to get nearly most of that yard, all the yardage they lost, and then some. So they're going to be about second and four here. Second and five?
1: Yeah,
0: they're going to spot at 23.
1: But, yeah,
0: he spun right on the sideline there and stayed in bounds, and then they kind of gang-tackled him, and that ball went squirting out. Luckily, it went to the short sideline here and out of bounds.
1: He was also hopping one foot or two a little bit. Dragging somebody along.
0: Right. Leggett takes a snap here. A little high, but gets it down. Then he takes off, fakes to Ewing, and then takes off to run. Quarterback draw down to the 17-yard line for a first down for the Bears. Nice play by Brevin there. He kind of saw the whole thing just cave out in the middle, and he had all kinds of room to run, so he took it and ran with it. All right, so the Bears marching here. Deep in Blue Devil territory down the red zone now at the 17-yard line. Leggett takes a snap, steps back, takes a pass. Donner gets held.
2: Nice.
0: Gets some separation and takes that ball down in the end zone for a touchdown for the Bears. What a great play by Donner. That was a beautiful play. Nice pass by Brevin, too. Just perfectly positioned. Nobody was getting that ball except for Luke. All right, so that puts the Bears up 22-0 now. 10:26 left in the fourth quarter. Bears are in firm control of this one. Still can't let your guard down, but...
1: No, but that's a pretty good gap to be able to
0: defend. Yes, it is. Yeah.
1: Defend. Now, what were you saying before the game? What year, 2002?
0: 2003, at least, or before, before 2003. That's the last. I went back to 2003 at least. The Bears have not started 3-0 except for 2022. And the only reason that's a asterisk is because Buena Vista started the school that year. They didn't field a football team, so they took forfeits that year. But this is a great start to this year for the Bears for certain. And they've got an opportunity to do something they haven't done for a while. Go start 3-0.
1: 3-0 is
0: well their way.
1: It's going to look like, but we'll go ahead and, you know, let the game play out. We have 10:26 left. Let's say thank you again to sponsors SEI Security Equipment, Inc., McInnis Roofing, Wright Fiber, which is formerly Great Plains Communications, RVR Bank, Tax and Business Consultants, Jackson Jackson & Associates, Blair Eye Associates, WCB, A&G Refrigeration and Heating, Woodhouse Auto Family, and Memorial Community Hospital and Health System, all great sponsors, partners to bring this to you every week, as well as supporting the students, the athletes, and the Blair schools.
0: Yeah, thanks to those sponsors. You got to see all the excitement last week. You get to see all this excitement this week. So we'll take a couple weeks off. The Bears will travel to Scutt next week, then Mount Michael the week after that, and then we're back home against Beatrice on October 2nd.
1: And so, another unique thing about this is the way we do this on the channel, you can go back and watch over
0: right.
1: and over.
0: Yes. Yeah.
1: Other schools don't have that opportunity.
0: No, it's nice you archive that. I've gone back and watched my son's band performances before in the past, and even some of the Bears, you know, better performances where you want to go back and just watch some of it again. It's great.
1: Yeah.
0: So Luke Donner's got the ball teed up here at the 40 after the Bears score with 10:26 left to go in the fourth quarter. He's going to kick away to the north end zone. Walker back for the Blue Devils to receive. Walker at his 2-yard line, steps forward. Ball goes up. It's going to come to the short man, about the number four here. Comes about the 15-yard line for the Blue Devils, and then they're going to get a face mask as they take him down, unfortunately, for Jack Laney for the Blue Devils there. So just kind of got his hand up in the grill there and kind of spun him down and couldn't quite get his hand pulled back. So 10:19 to go in the fourth quarter here. So that'll help the Blue Devils out with that return. That'll take them, and that'll get them to start here from the first down here from about the 41-yard line, I think is what it'll be.
1: Oh, 15. Yeah, that would be about the 41.
0: So the Blue Devils, this last three drives, starting at their own 43, now the 41, and then I think the drive before the last one, they started at their own 37, so they've had fantastic field position, but the Bears have stood very, very firm here. All right, so Jokum is back at quarterback here. He's got Dawson off to his left side, Twins to the left. Pistol formation. That's going to be intercepted. Just out of bounds. Boy, Easton did everything he could to try and get that ball. Ball was intended for Braxton Baumgart.
1: Short and out of bounds.
0: Yeah, Alex Zielke, excuse me, is the quarterback, not Jokum. Easton did just about everything he could do to keep those feet in balance. It just drifted just a little bit against the wind there out of bounds.
1: That is one throw that quarterback is thankful to be able to bring back.
0: Yes. Easton had a really good pick against Gross Catholic the first week of the game, or first week of the season, excuse me. All right, so Zielke back at quarterback here in the pistol formation. He's got Dawson off to his left side. Trips right. And now we got a delay of game, it looks like.
1: Yep.
0: Oh, they got a timeout right before the delay.
1: Yeah, it was like they did get the timeout in there, but yeah. Boy.
0: They're down to the skinny there, so.
1: Again, say thank you to all the sponsors, SEI Security Equipment, Inc., McInnis Roofing, Great Plains Communications, now Wright Fiber, RVR Bank, Tax and Business Consultants, Jackson Jackson Associates, Blair Eye Associates, WCB, A&G Refrigeration and Heating, Woodhouse Auto Family, Memorial Community Hospital and Health System, Blair Radio at 94.7, yeah. 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
0: Great, we can. It's apparently turned into Cotton Eye Joe line dancing time of the fourth quarter, so Yep.
1: I mean, you take the time out. It's homecoming. Yep. Got to get into the celebration.
0: That's right.
1: So they weren't able to get the dance tonight, so they made their own.
0: That's right. Yeah. Right now, you got 10 minutes to go, but it's looking like a pretty good homecoming for the Bears. So.
1: It does. It's been going well.
0: All right. Zielke stays in there at quarterback. Dawson off to his left side here for the Blue Devils from their own 41-yard line. Second and 10. Dawson now shifts back from the right, shifts to the right to the left. Ran a motion across the backside. Zielke steps into a throw. He's got a man downfield and going to be pass interference, and the ball is caught. Great catch there by Nathan Frederick. A lot of contact there. We'll see what they're going to. Pass interference on the Bears there. Well defended. He just got a little contact there as he was trying to get up in there. I thought it was pretty well defended. I didn't think he had too much contact, but refs have been pretty efficient and pretty fair tonight, I think. Been a good crew. So that'll march 15 yards off. He must have dropped that ball right at the end. I thought he cradled that ball, but so that'll march from the 41 of the Blue Devils now to the 44 of the Bears. Zielke back in at quarterback. Dawson off to his right. He's going to step back. He's going to throw. Bears get some good penetration and throws that ball down to Braxton Baumgart. He's forced out by Tucker Storjohn. Down to the... Oh, there, he must have been out of bounds when he caught that. I thought he was in bounds.
1: It's hard to tell when you have so many players right there.
0: Well, it's right where the players are. I thought he had a foot in bounds. I thought I could see that he was on the green there, but he might have come down with that right foot might have come down out of bounds before the left foot got in. All right, so second and 10 for the Bear 44. Zielke stays in there, quarterback. They've done nothing but pass here. Walker and Jokum have been off the field here, so Dawson in the backfield now. And now we're going to have timeout for the Blue Devils here with 9:56 left to go in the fourth quarter.
1: Second and 10. It's homecoming. And what a homecoming it's ending up being right here. Again, you can say thank you to all the sponsors. See them in the upper left-hand corner of the screen. And thank you as you hear them on 94.7 Blair Radio. Tonight, you're hearing it on Blair Radio. You're watching it on BSDN Live. You're watching on Blair Radio YouTube. And, of course, you can access it through the high school's website. 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
0: All right, Zielke back in at quarterback here. The Bears trot back out on defense. He's going to take a snap, roll to his left, gets rolled out, and that ball is caught and then broke up right at the very end by, I think that was Easton Cush over there, I think. Yeah, Easton got his hand in there right at the very end on Luke Jensen over there for the Blue Devils. That was a great defensive play.
1: Great placement to be able to get his arm hand in there,
0: yes,
1: and not get any other contact.
0: Yep. So third and 10 here. Blue Devils operating from the Bear 44. See if they can, the Bears can stand up here against the Blue Devil offense. Zielke back in the shot, or the pistol, excuse me. Dawson off to his left, trips to the right, takes the snap, rolls to his left, gets squared, throws downfield. He's got a man, and that is a first down. Gets for Baumgart. And Jackson Logan pushed him out of bounds there. So right at the 30-yard line of the Bears. That was a nice little pitch and catch there. So Jackson defended that pretty well too. So all right, so first and 10 now from the Bear 30.
1: 9:28 left of the game.
0: Snap to Zielke, rolls to his right, gets up, got a man downfield wide open. It's going to be a touchdown, Plattsmith, for the Blue Devils. Touchdown to Baumgart.
1: And he broke the coverage and was able just to be out there all by himself.
0: We had a guy, I think we had a guy slip down off to the right-hand side of the field here. Couldn't quite get out of the hole there, and then Baumgart got free. And nice throw by Zielke. Downfield, hit his guy in stride. And
1: he was coming to the right, through to the left, across the field, and was able to take care of it.
0: So that breaks the shutout, but Bears are still up 23-6 with 9:15 left in the fourth, and now we got a flag. Looks like we're going to have a legal substitution on the Blue Devils, so that's going to back them up, legal participation. So that'll put that'll make that PAT instead of it being a 13-yarder. See what they opt to do here. They may go for two. They're kind of showing like they will. That puts them within two technical scores of the Bears here. They're gonna go for two. All right.
1: They've been pushing that throw, and they think they may have found a loophole there.
0: Zielke throws. Oh, his man wasn't paying attention.
1: Nope. It was
0: good on
1: time.
0: The Bears. So no good on the two-point conversion, which is great. So 23-6 with 9:15 left to go in the fourth. Bears lead. Thanks to our sponsors again.
1: Again, thank you to sponsors SCI Security Equipment, Inc., McInnis Roofing, Great Plains Communications, now Wright Fiber, RVR Bank, Tax and Business Consultants, Jackson, Jackson & Associates, Blair Eye Associates, Dr. Ryan Palmer, WCB, A&G Refrigeration and Heating, Woodhouse Auto Family, Memorial Community Hospital and Health System. 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And the Bears, well, not a shutout, you're right, but they were with 9:15 left of the game ahead, 23-6. 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
0: Awesome. It's great. All right, Bears get ready to receive the kickoff. Got the hands team up here. Looks like they're going to try an onside kick here with Jason Todd. Onside kick goes over, and Bears recover it right at the 49.5-yard line of the Blue Devils. Nice catch by Isaac Schultz there. Good job on the hands team there. So
1: yeah, that only goes 9 yards. So
0: yep. Right at the 49 of the Blue Devils. So great field position for the Bears here. Can't fault the Blue Devils for at least trying. It was a pretty darn good design. He just didn't quite get the bounce I think he wanted on it. And Schultz got his big paws up there. Got that ball down. All right, Leggett and the offense back out there. Trips to the left side. Got Landry Larson off to his left. Leggett will take the snap out of the pistol. He's going to roll to his left. Going to take it, and he's going to duck it down, and he's going to go down right at about the 49.5-yard line. So basically no gain.
1: Maybe a hair of a loss.
0: Yeah, even just a touch back. They're going to give him the 49, so. .849, .848 left to go in the fourth quarter here, so.
1: But that's one of the things. Take the time, let the clock run.
0: Yep, just, again, and nice thing about having the play clocks in the stadium here now is that you can just sit there and watch it tick all the way down. Tick, tick, tick.
1: Better to take no gain than a bad play.
0: Leggett takes the snap, hands off to Larson, and the offensive line gets another great push. Larson gets six yards. Yeah. Be third and about four here. But Bears are going to tick this clock down, take as much time off as they can, shorten this game up a little bit. Luxury having the lead. 7:54 left to go in the fourth here. Leggett's going to take the snap, going to hand off to Larson, who's going to go straight ahead, gets a push from the offensive line, and then keeps those legs churning, gets all the way down to the, I think they're going to give him the 39. I think it'll be a first down here.
3: Yeah, I think they're going to give it to him.
0: Yeah. The line judge here on this on the short side, he's got him marked right at the, he's got him marked right at the 39. We'll see. It's going to be a fourth and a short one.
1: Yeah, fourth and inches.
0: See what the Bears do here. I'm guessing they'll probably try and
1: see if they can just punch it ahead.
0: Yep. This is where you always hope you get to maybe go under center, because take that pistol snap and you're deep. Just got to get those couple inches.
1: The White Hats trying see what to get they the do clock here. To start.
0: Yeah,
1: it is.
0: Clock's running here. Leg in the backfield, Larson off to his left. He's going to hand that ball off, and Larson's going to steam ahead. He's going to get 2 yards and get a first down.
1: He got it.
0: Yep. Down to the Blue Devil 38. That's going to move the chains. The Bears keep control.
4: We have $2 hot dogs over the concession stand. $2.
1: Cheap food tonight.
0: Yeah, $2 hot dogs. That's a heck of a benefit.
1: So if you're in the stadium listening on the radio, head over, get some hot dogs.
0: Yeah. Leggett's in the backfield yet. Ewing off to his right now. Twins to the right side. H-back off to the right. Leggett's going to take the snap. He's going to fake to Ewing, and he's going to step back and throw. Luke Donner downfield, and Luke's got the ball. He's going to get that ball down at about the 2 yard line of the Blue Devils. A great catch, about 3 yard line. They're going to mark him, I guess. Luke created separation, brought that ball down. What a pitch and catch. Good on the Bears to get that thing down there and continue to have some insurance here.
1: And the clock continues.
0: Tick, tick, tick. 23-6 Bears here in the fourth quarter as we get down to the 6 minute and 30 second mark. Bears are on offense at the Blue Devil 2.5 yard line. First and goal here. And it looks like the Bears are going to take a timeout and talk about this, see if they can kind of get this all going the right direction. We thanks to our sponsors, and thanks to Kelly and BSDN Live, Blair Radio 494.7 for letting us broadcast tonight.
1: And thank you to Ryan Palmer coming in and stepping in, making sure that we know what's going on the field, as well as getting good analysis of leading into this. So thank you very much, Dr. Palmer.
0: Absolutely.
1: So thank you to SEI Security Equipment, Inc., McKinnis Roofing, Great Plains Communications, now Wright Fiber, RVR Bank, Tax and Business Consultants, Jackson Jackson and Associates, Blair Eye Associates, Dr. Ryan Palmer, WCB, A&G Refrigeration and Heating, Woodhouse Auto Family, Memorial Community Hospital and Health System, and right here on BSDN Live, Blair Radio, 94.7 FM. Thank you for being a part of our broadcast. 6:22 left of the game. Bears knocking on the door, 23-6 over the Blue Devils.
0: So a couple of our future opponents here playing each other tonight. I was trying to find a score here. Platteview is at Scut Catholic tonight, so we play Scut next week, and Platteview comes up in about 4 weeks here, middle of October. So interesting to see what some of those scores come out tonight. Leggett in the backfield takes a snap. Ewing in motion across to the right. Leggett steps up, and he jukes. Got a man in the end zone. Got Smutney. Throws it. Tiptoes down. Touchdown.
1: Touchdown.
0: What a score. Good for Andrew Smutney. Beautiful little play. But again, that's what a mobile quarterback will do for you. He really creates some challenge for the defense. Just kept scraping, kept moving, and then threw just a nice little dart where only Smutney could get it. So nice little first down play from the Bears there to get a score. So that puts them up 29-6 with 6:13 left to go in the fourth quarter. They answer the Blue Devil score with one of their own.
1: 29-6. That didn't take much time at all to get that one accomplished.
0: Snap to Murray. Down. Donner kicks it up. And it is good. Makes up for his unfortunate miss on the last PAT. And with 6:13 left to go in the fourth, the Bears lead 30-6 on homecoming night here.
1: So homecoming dance coming up tomorrow for the Blair Bears. Other activities that are happening around us would be, let's see, I believe they actually have kind of a break coming up. Let's see, Eastern Midland Conference Softball Championship is going on tomorrow for the Blair Bears, but then they're not coming back if we don't have any activities. They're recovering until volleyball is coming up on Tuesday the 15th.
0: Quick score update. As I said, I was looking for that Scut score. Scut is up on Platteview 45-0 in the fourth quarter. So Scut rolling to a win tonight. So our opponent for next week is
1: rolling.
0: Teed up. So.
1: And we are going to their house.
0: Yes. We'll be at Scut next week and then Mount Michael the week after. And then they're back home at Krantz Field here for Beatrice on October 2nd. So a couple weeks away, get to come home and enjoy the friendly confines of Krantz Field back the first week of October. All right, Luke Donner's got the ball teed up here for the Bears to kick off, kicking away towards the north end zone off the 40-yard line. Nice kick away here. It's going to be taken about the 18-yard line by the up man Dawson. And he gets caught from behind by Barrett Brown and then cleaned up by Judah Tabor. And I believe that's Jonah Tabor, the brothers, taking the rest of the way down. Nice kick, nice coverage there by the Bears. 6:06 left to go in the fourth.
1: Only like 2 or 3 yard return.
0: Right.
1: So they kept him from being able to do anything.
0: Bears out here in their black jerseys with white letters and numbers and with the purple piping around them. Makes it easy for us to see them up here in the booth.
1: Yeah, I wish more people would put numbers on like that.
0: Yes. Blue Devils have good jerseys too here with their white and blue lettering.
1: Yep.
0: All right. Zielke back in there, quarterback. Takes a snap. Gets some pressure from LeGrand. Steps up. Got a man across the middle. That's number 3, Nathan Frederick. He is, man, got some speed. He's down the sideline, and he is going to score. Takes to the house. 10-5 touchdown. Caught him on a crossing pattern. The Bears were all on the right side of the field, the short side of the field over here, and he's got some wheels.
1: Yeah, he was just able to just go, and nobody was able to catch him.
0: Got some separation there, and then he was housing it. So,
1: and so their play.
0: Trading scores right now.
1: Yeah, just trading scores back and forth.
0: 30-12 Bears here. I'm guessing they'll go for two, try to get it evened up here. Try to keep it within a couple scores if they can. So, pistol set. Hands off to Walker, who gets out to the outside. Bears just swallow that up big time, right? He gets nothing. Tucker Storjohn, Landry Larson, Barrett Brown, Andrew Smutney all out there for the tackle. Nothing. No running there for Walker, which is great. So 30-12 Bears, 5:53 left to go in the fourth.
1: And, so that they only took like 30 seconds off the
0: clock.
1: That
0: was a quick score, yeah.
1: SEI Security Equipment, Inc., McInnis Roofing, Great Plains Communications, now Wright Fiber, RVR Bank, Tax and Business Consultants, Jackson Associates, Blair Eye Associates, WCB, A&G Refrigeration and Heating, Woodhouse Auto Family, McInnis Roofing, as well as Memorial Community Hospital and Health System. Thank you to those sponsors helping make this all possible for you. And again, thank you, Dr. Palmer, for coming in.
0: Happy to do it. It's been a great night. Great homecoming. Got good seats up here in the catbird seat up in the press box.
1: Yeah, we always have the best view, don't we?
0: We do. Well, and your technology makes things really easy up here, too. And hopefully everybody's getting to enjoy that same view on the YouTube channel here, too. So we got Jason Todd teeing this ball up again for an onside. They're playing the same type of onside here. They're going to kick to the far side of the field. He would be kicking north to south here, but we got the hands team in there again. Got 10 Bears within 5 yards of the 50-yard line. That ball is going to take a bounce, and it's going to go to the back line and going to be received by the Bears. I think that is that Jonah Tabor? Didn't see who that was. Jonah Tabor.

0: Must have happened during the play because it wasn't. It was not.
1: Or right after the play.
0: Well, but it wasn't dead ball because it was dead ball. They would have got the first and 10 plus a 15 yard penalty after it. So that's why we get the first down or the first and 10 here. So I didn't see anything. It looked like everybody kind of got up, unless somebody said something during the play, maybe.
1: Maybe. I don't know. Yeah.
0: Leggett trots back out with the offense here. He's back in the pistol formation again. Twins to the left. And he's going to hand off to Landry Larson, who's going to get to the corner here, try to get to the boundary, and he's going to get he's going to lose a yard, looks like.
1: Yeah, he didn't get
0: swallowed
1: that
0: up by the Blue Devils there. But clock is not the Blue Devils' fan right now, so as long as Blair keeps moving it, and they're out of timeouts too, so. Got to get to run that 5 minute and 33-second offense.
1: Yep.
0: 5:20 to go here in the fourth quarter. Bears second and 11 from their own 29. Leggett in the backfield here. Ready to take the snap. Got Landry Larson to his right. He's going to fake to Larson. Step up. He's going to throw across the middle. He's got Easton Cush down there. First down right at the 50-yard line, right at midfield. Nice little pitch and catch there. Nice slant by Cush. Created some space. Tackle made by Luke Jensen there for the Blue Devils. That is going to help a lot to get that first down, and now you're just playing the clock.
1: Yep. So if you do 4 yards at a time just to eat the clock away, that's what you really want to do.
0: Well, they caught him off guard there throwing that ball, I think, a little bit. They all keyed on Larson as he took the fake, and Brevin threw a nice little strike there. Leggett's empty backfield here. Takes a snap, goes back. He's going to step up. He's going to work around to the left-hand side. He's going to take the ball, and he is going to step out of bounds. Oh, he's going to get tackled from behind. He kind of did. They're going to call a late hit, looks like, maybe. Or maybe targeting?
1: Maybe targeting.
0: Yeah, he kind of stutter-stepped, and that. I think that guy kind of cleaned him up from the back. And yeah, personal foul. So that'll add 15 onto the end of that run. That's going to put a first down and 10 for the Bears from about the 18-yard line for the Blue Devils. So that's a big penalty. 4:25 left in the fourth here. 30-12 Bears.
1: So the Bears have been plagued by penalties the past couple of games, but able to get past it.
0: Yes.
1: Clean that up.
0: Yep.
1: And see what happens.
0: Yep. And now they get a couple going their own way, so that's good. So Coach Landsman getting a little bit of qualification on what happened there, it sounds like. And they're going to, are they escorting number 55 off the field here?
1: Kind of looks that way.
0: What's going on here? They're going to escort him off the field. Huh. We'll see what's going on here. Coach Larson for the Blue Devils getting some clarification here from the head referee.
1: One thing my coach always said, don't argue with the officials.
0: One person gets to argue with the official, the head coach.
1: Nobody else.
0: And even he's got to watch his P's and Q's. So let's talk about Coach Landsman and the staff for a second. What a turnaround this year.
1: Definitely, yeah.
0: I mean, you know, from winning one game last year against Elkhorn and, you know, playing Scott really tough at the end of the year, they kept these boys in it. Kept that core together, and now they're on the verge. They're 4 minutes and 25 seconds away from starting 3-0. First time in, at least as far as we can tell, probably 20-some-odd years for the Bears. So referee's going to start the clock here. Looks like Coach Larson got I don't think he got the clarification he wanted, but
1: I assume it's not going to be what he wanted.
0: Yeah, there was no good coming out of that for the Blue Devils, unfortunately. So, but Leggett in the backfield here. He's got Larson off to his flank of his right. Larson's going to go out to the right, and they're going to throw the ball downfield to Donner, who catches it for a touchdown in the left corner, front corner of the end zone. Is that his third touchdown tonight? Second touchdown, at least.
1: Yeah.
0: So 36-12 for the Bears here. So this thing is walking away with 4:13 left in the fourth. A big homecoming.

0: win and a great start, a 3-0 it looks like. Let the celebrations start for homecoming, because yeah, this thing looks like it's
1: 36-12 is hard to be able to defeat.
0: Donner, Nate Murray with the hold here, and Donner is going to put the ball down and up for a kick, PAT, and they're going to call it good. So that's going to make it 37-12 with 4:13 left in the fourth here on BSDN Live and Blair Radio for 94.7. Thank you to our sponsors.
1: 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And go ahead and keep watching over and over and over again.
0: Yes.
1: And, of course, thank you for sponsoring and supporting for the students, the school, the athletes, and the future of the Blair Bears. Now we're getting ready for the kickoff as 4:13 left of the game, 37-12. The Bears just the
0: students are down here singing to DJ Collin, All It Is Win. So that's a big win for the Bears. Looks like it's coming up here. 4:13 left to go, and then they can officially start the homecoming celebration.
1: And that's one of those things. You always want to be able to schedule and make sure you win your homecoming.
0: And Donner's going to kick off. He's going to squib kick that, and it is going to roll. And Dawson takes it. I'm surprised he let that girl out of bounds. He's going to field that, and the Bears are all over it. He goes down at the 28-yard line of the Blue Devils. I think that would have gone out of bounds if he would have let it go.
1: I don't know, because it was he was watching it, and then all of a sudden he had to grab with the other hand. I think it bounced the wrong way.
0: Bears got downfield quick, too, so he didn't have much time to make a decision there. So the Blue Devils will take over here at 4:10 left to go, first and 10 from their own 28. Again, 4:10 left to go in the fourth quarter. Bears are up 37-12. See if the defense can hold up. Now,
1: if they can get a score every 30 seconds, then that's one of those things. But you can't guarantee that. And then the Bears have been answering back.
0: Looking ahead a little bit, Beatrice, our October 2nd foe, lost to Hastings tonight 27-14. So they're 0-3 now. So Zielke in the backfield, he's going to take the pistol snap, hand off to Dawson, who goes straight up the middle, and the Bears pretty much sniff that clean out. That is snuffed out. You got Brogan Steffen, Nate Murray in there for a tackle. That went nowhere. So 2nd and 10 from the 28. And I think the Blue Devils are just going to let the clock run now.
1: Yep.
0: Both teams are ready to... Drop the fumble there, and then picked it back up, handed it off right to Dawson, who makes something out of absolutely nothing. Thomas Segrand in there on the tackle. I think Tucker Storjohn may have been in there too again. He's been a menace for the... He's got all kinds of tackles tonight. 3rd and 9 here now for the Blue Devils from their own 29-yard line. Three minutes left to go in the fourth quarter, and homecoming celebration is getting closer and closer for the Bears here.
1: Yep. Student section is getting into it more so now.
0: Yep. Zilke's in the backfield here. He's going to take the snap. He's going to hand off to Dawson. He's going to go left. Bears are going to get out there, and he's going to get a little bit of yardage. He's actually going to get a first down out of that.
1: Yeah, he was able to get around the far side.
0: They gashed that pretty good out to the left-hand side there. So tackled by, I think that's, is that Luke Donner out there with the tackle, I believe? Yeah, Luke.
1: We're putting in a lot of
0: fresh bodies here.
1: So we're getting some experience for the younger kids to be able to play.
0: Well, you know, and I think it looks like for the most part they've come out. The Bears have fared pretty well tonight as far as injuries too. I don't think we've had one injury tonight, which is good. Zilke in the backfield here. He's going to take the snap again, hand off to Dawson, who's going to go right this time. Bears got that all sniffed out again. That's going to go for a loss. It looks like they're going to get a face mask there.
1: Could have been a targeting.
0: Maybe helmet to helmet. We'll see. So had that cleaned up pretty well by, I think, Tabor and Schultz out there. Brown was there too. Face mask. Yep. So that'll tack 15 yards onto the tackle for loss, unfortunately. That'll give them a first down somewhere around the Blair 43-yard line, probably. 44, 45, 45. So first and 10 from the Blair side of the field here for the Blue Devils with 2:05 left to go in the fourth quarter. Clock's going to run here as soon as on the rest whistle. And
1: maybe.
0: Yep.
1: Yep. Hasn't started yet.
0: Yeah. Play clock, I should say.
1: Oh, the play clock, yes.
0: We're not running the... Zielke takes the ball, hands off to number 10, Pearson Benedict, who gets about 3 yards. Minute 52 left to go. Minute 50. Second and 7 now. Minute 35 left to go in the fourth quarter here for the game from the Bear 42-yard line. Zielke in the backfield here. He's flanked by Benedict again. He's going to step up, and it's going to be an interception. Intercepted by Forrest Ewing, and that is going to be the game. He kind of tried to do a little shovel flip pass out there, and Ewing stepped right in front of it and brought that ball down. First and 10 Bears. Victory formation time.
1: It is. They don't have to do anything.
0: Got some lightning off to the north there.
1: Yep, storm's coming in tonight, so let's get this game done before that.
0: Yeah, I think we're far enough to the north, we're not going to get a lightning warning, but
1: it's 10
0: minutes
1: miles.
0: 17 left. Let the celebrations begin, Blair. Get to enjoy your homecoming.
1: Nope, they do a handoff, but it was actually dropped and then picked up. Still for a loss, but the clock now is rolling. So
0: rolling with a minute left to go in the game. Bears are up 37-12. Big win for the Bears tonight. Played very well. Really, the game was never really in question. They controlled the Blue Devils from the very, very get-go. Both offensive line played extremely well. Defensive line held most of the game.
1: And they're already congratulating each other. So good, you know, good to
0: victory
1: see
0: formation here. They're going to take it, take a knee with Leggett. That is going to run it out.
1: They don't have to snap it again. That's it. That's the game.
0: Blair Big Bears. Win for Blair.
1: 3-0
0: for the first time, I think we said, probably in over 20 years now. So
1: officially there. Thank you again to the sponsors and helping us bring these activities for you. SEI Security Equipment, Inc. McKinnis Roofing, Great Plains Communications. 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
0: As we close down, Kelly, I appreciate you having me in tonight. Hopefully we can do it again this year. Bears are going to travel to Scutt next week. They'll play down at Omaha Scutt's Field. Scutt wins tonight against Platteview, one of our other later season opponents, 45-0. So that is going to be that'll be two juggernauts, because Blair ought to be firmly in the top 10. And as will Scutt, too. So, like I said,
1: 3 week, two is 2 weeks on the road. So 3 weeks from now, we'll be
0: back here at Krantz Field, the friendly confines. But lights are flashing, which tells us that the Bears win 37-12.
1: 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Again, thank you, Ryan Palmer.
0: Thanks for having me.
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1: Until
0: game.
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3: 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Tonight we'll have a 20% chance of showers and thunderstorms with partly cloudy weather and a low around 65. Tomorrow we'll have a 30% chance of showers with mostly sunny weather and a high near 76. And later that night will be partly cloudy with a low around 58. Sunday, we'll have a 70% chance of showers and thunderstorms with partly sunny weather and a high near 74. 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Tonight, we'll have a 20% chance of showers and thunderstorms with partly cloudy weather and a low around 65. Tomorrow, we'll have a 30% chance of showers with mostly sunny weather and a high near 76. And later that night, will be partly cloudy with a low around 58. Sunday, we'll have a 70% chance of showers and thunderstorms with partly sunny weather and a high near 74. 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That's the latest weather here on the Blair Radio 94.7 FM weather.
4: Today's good news comes from the ESV, Isaiah 40, 31. 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They shall mount up on wings like eagles. 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
3: 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Tonight we'll have a 20% chance of showers and thunderstorms with partly cloudy weather and a low around 65. Tomorrow we'll have a 30% chance of showers with mostly sunny weather and a high near 76. And later that night will be partly cloudy with a low around 58. Sunday, we'll have a 70% chance of showers and thunderstorms with partly sunny weather and a high near 74. 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
3: 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Tonight we'll have a 20% chance of showers and thunderstorms with partly cloudy weather and a low around 65. Tomorrow we'll have a 30% chance of showers with mostly sunny weather and a high near 76. And later that night will be partly cloudy with a low around 58. Sunday, we'll have a 70% chance of showers and thunderstorms with partly sunny weather and a high near 74. 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
1: I was toting my pack along the dusty Winnemucca Road, when along came a semi with a high-end canvas-covered load. 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

Parkersburg, Gravelburg, Colorado, Ellensburg, Rexburg, Vicksburg, Eldorado, Larimore, Atmore, Havistall, Chattanooga, Chasta, Nebraska, Alaska, Opelika, Baraboo, Waterloo, Kalamazoo, Kansas City, Sioux City, Cedar City, Dodge City, Waterloo.

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Case closed. The end. No chance for me to ever leave this prison of my sin. 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I heard

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0: today's good news comes the ESV, Romans 6:23. 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

0: looks like we've got us a convoy.
1: It was the dark of the moon on the 6th of June in a Kenworth pulling logs. Cab over Pete with a reefer on and a Jimmy hauling hogs. We is heading for Bear on I-10 about a mile out of Shaky Town. I says, Pigpen, this here's a rubber duck and I'm about to put the hammer down.

0: here's a duck, and you want to back off them hogs? 10-4, about 5 miles or so. 10, roger, them hogs is getting intense up here.
1: By the time we got into Tulsa Town, we had 85 trucks in all. But they's a roadblock up on the Cloverleaf, and them bears is wall to wall. Yeah, them Smokies as thick as bugs on a bumper. They even had a bear in the air. I says, calling all trucks, this here is the duck. We about to go

0: that Big Ben? Negatory, Big Ben. You're still too close. Yeah, them hogs are starting to close up my sinuses. Mercy sakes, you better back off another 10.
1: Well, we rolled up Interstate 44 like a rocket sled on rails. We tore up all of our swindle sheets and left them setting on the scales. By the time we hit that shy town, them bears was getting smart. They'd brought up some reinforcements from the Illinois National Guard. There's armored cars and tanks and jeeps and rigs of every size. Yeah, them chicken coops was full of bears and choppers filled the skies. Well, we shot the line, we went for broke with 1,000 screaming trucks and 11 long-haired friends of Jesus in a chartreuse microbus.
0: Hey, rubber duck to Sodbuster, come on here. Yeah, 10-4 Sodbuster, listen, you want to put that microbus in behind that suicide jockey? Yeah, he's hauling dynamite and he needs all the help he can get.
1: Well, we laid a strip for the Jersey Shore and prepared to cross the line. I could see the bridge was lined with bears, but it didn't have a doggone dime. I says, Pigpen, this here's a rubber duck. We just ain't gonna pay no toll. So we crashed the gate doing 98. I says, let them truckers

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Omaha. Well, they ought to know what to do with them hogs out there for sure. Well, mercy sakes, good buddy. We're going to back on out here, so keep the bugs off your glass and the bears.

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I can't find them. 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

0: today's good news comes the ESV, Romans 6:23. For the wages of sin is death, but the free gift of God is eternal life in Jesus Christ our Lord.
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The end. No chance for me to ever leave this prison of my sin. Now I know it might sound crazy, but one day a key unlocked that cell. 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

0: just what meant to be, but somewhere down deep I still believe we were.
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I want to dance like David, I want a faith like Paul. I want to sing like Silas tearing down the prison walls. I want to face that fire